0: Bobby asked Reese Witherspoon which movie line fans quote back to her the most.
1: Definitely Legally Blonde, the scene where she looks at her ex-boyfriend and he goes, you got into Harvard, and they say, what, like it's hard?
2: Yes.
3: It's the Bobby Bones Show.

0: on, come on. Back in studio with Max McNown. Did you have a specific video that hit so hard you thought, I gotta take advantage of this right now?
1: Yes, and I didn't. And I look back at that as a mistake in my career, but everybody makes mistakes. My second song. So what happened was I was singing covers. So I started out singing Zach Bryan, Tyler Childers. Those are my primary. And then I sang a little bit of Morgan Wallen covers, a little bit of Luke Combs. And I ended up realizing that it's more about the human connection than it even is the vocals or the song. So I was like, what if I just kind of Indiana Jones this thing and switch my own original song into this same exact format? And I did that with Freezing in November, my first song that I wrote, and that's what kind of put me on the map. Within 3 months, it had reached 1 million streams. So it was translating from those reaction videos into streams. So then I write my second song called You in the Pines. And way before I'd even started recording it or anything, like right when it was finished, I did a reaction video, and it hit so hard. It got 16 million views, and all of these people were asking where that song is, and it took me 3 months to get it out.
0: Oh, no,
1: and
0: it wasn't ready.
1: I just missed the window completely for that song. But that was, yeah, that was tough.
0: How fast did that 16 million happen?
1: Within a week.
0: That's crazy.
1: Yeah, yeah.
2: Huh.
1: And I was not able to capitalize. But, you know, it definitely helped in its own way by keeping that engagement and telling the platform that these videos are doing well. And so I think that ended up helping Marley and later songs that I ended up doing on there as well.
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0: Just enter this nationwide

0: teenager is being praised for helping an older lady get home who was struggling to slowly walk home. Many drivers had passed the woman before the 18-year-old stopped and said, "Hey, can I give you a ride?" And she was like, "Yeah." The act of kindness was caught on camera by the mayor, who was driving by and also pulled over to offer his assistance. And so he shared that moment on social media. Here's my question. Don't call me Mr. Hater. Okay?
1: Got it.
0: You think this mayor pulled over because he saw somebody else pulling over first and was like, "Well, great, now I got to pull over because somebody else is helping her"?
2: Yes.
0: Yeah. Okay.
3: I mean,
2: 100%.
3: That doesn't have to be the case.
1: Probably is, though.
3: Why? I mean, you don't become...
0: But if you're already seeing somebody pulling something over, you don't really pull over again. Mm-hmm.
1: They got it. Yeah. Got to take care
3: of it. You're the mayor.
1: That's why.
0: Yeah, so then you got to be like,
2: "Oh, the pressure. I got to pull over now.
3: Probably already are someone that cares about the community."
0: I can also accept that. But don't call me Mr. Hater. That's just me, my cynical mind working. I don't like that about me sometimes. But yeah, 18-year-old Mustafa Al-Malikai, great job. And the mayor, Mo Baydown, got it on camera. And so, I don't know, they didn't give him a key to the city or anything. Maybe they should. They didn't give him anything. No GoFundMe, no key to the city.
2: Nothing? Wow.
3: Is this tell me something good or what?
0: Well, here's tell me something good. Do something good for him.
1: Yeah, like the key to the city would be nice.
0: Yeah.
1: For starters.
0: Yeah. Or like a purge day. Like, any crime you want.
1: Oh, no, that'd be crazy, man. Oh. Isn't there a movie on that?
3: Yes.
0: I think it's called The Purge. Oh. Yeah. Good job. It's not even about a reward. Good job. That's what it's all about.
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Coming up in the Country Minute, Eric Church is giving away houses, and Reba is selling personal items for charity. 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

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And we've got front row tickets. We'll tell you how to win those just after 6 on 92.3 WCOL. I hate

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0: Everybody roll. Yeah. There's a restaurant owner that announced to the whole dining room that this couple had ordered $137 worth of food and they were refusing to pay. So he just called him out. Ray, would you play that?
1: This lovely couple has ordered $137
2: worth of food. Which we order all the time, food all
1: the
2: time.
1: For the 45 minutes they've been here, and they are refusing to pay.
2: We got plenty of money. We're not refusing
1: to
2: pay.
1: No, listen.
2: We said we are refusing to pay for the pork chops we never got.
1: This is what I want from y'all. I want y'all to walk out the door. And don't ever come in this restaurant again.
2: Oh, we won't. We wasn't planning. Oh,
1: thank you.
2: That yes, sir.
1: Thank you.
2: We're just asking what we did not get to be taken off the bill. That's all.
3: Bill, the pork chops we didn't receive. That's what I was asking you to take off.
0: If they didn't get the pork chops, you got to take them off.
4: Yeah.
5: Was this a little overreaction?
6: Yeah, why are they making it public?
5: Did he not have, the owner of or the manager, whoever did, but why did he not understand what they were saying and then he made a scene?
0: Also, if the pork chops, one, didn't come, or two, they weren't right. You ain't supposed to pay for them.
6: Or once it went public, did they change their story?
0: Yeah, like, we don't know because it's a viral video.
6: Right.
7: Right.
0: And that's the lesson here. Just because something goes viral doesn't mean you know the whole story. So a restaurant owner went viral. He went to the whole dining room and said they're not paying. The dispute started when the couple said their pork chops were cooked too hard. Staff took the dish back and replaced it with steak, but still charged them for both items. If that's the case, justice for the people in the restaurant.
6: Yes,
7: for sure. 100%. Mm-hmm.
0: If they didn't get the pork chops how they ordered them and they came out wrong, justice for the eaters.
6: And that's their argument.
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10: 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Get

0: Bobby wanted to know how difficult it is for Shay Mooney from Dan and Shay to hit those high notes. And does he have to work up to it?
1: When you hear somebody start to say my name.
2: See, that's me not warming up. That's how hard it is right there.
3: And that's still better than 99% of people here.
2: Now you, Bobby.
1: When you

0: Everybody roll.
1: Yeah.
2: Greeting a stranger with a hug rather than a handshake could make them like you more.
3: A stranger?
1: Huh.
2: Well, anybody you meet.
3: That would be weird to hug them.
2: It depends. There's sometimes I meet people and they want a hug.
4: But they know who you are.
1: Yeah.
2: But still, they're a stranger to me. Okay. And they want a hug. And so...
3: Okay, a listener I would hug, but...
2: But it's a stranger.
3: But it's different. We have a connection.
4: Take that away, and if it's a total stranger, somebody at the airport, you don't know who they are, they don't know who you are.
2: Why would you have a conversation with somebody that you both don't know who they are?
3: Okay, let's say I'm introducing you to my friend that you've never met before.
2: It depends on her how she stands, because you're not going to meet somebody without there being a premise of, like, an understanding of why you're meeting.
1: But what if it's a dude? Like, it's weird. A dude would be like, what are you doing?
4: You wouldn't hug a dude?
1: I think it's more
2: You think you're going to turn gay?
1: I think it's more acceptable, like, when you hug a woman that's a stranger than a dude.
4: Of course.
2: Hey, of course. You worried about that? How you feel?
1: No, I'm just...
2: Because I never once went, what if it's a dick? Like, never does that pop in my head.
4: No.
1: You're more likely to hug a female than you are a male.
2: Hey, good for you, buddy.
4: Dude, you know the handshake that turns into a hug?
3: Yeah.
1: No, you don't do full hug. You only do half hug.
2: But that's still hug.
3: Yeah. And if you're married, you might be more likely to hug a man than a woman, if you're married to a woman.
2: I don't know. 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

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And we've got front row tickets. We'll tell you how to win those just after 6 on 92.3 WCOL.

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1: With Bobby.
2: Tell me something good.
3: A teenager is being praised for helping an older lady get home who was struggling to slowly walk home. Many drivers had passed the woman before the 18-year-old stopped and said, "Hey, can I give you a ride?" And she was like, "Yeah." The act of kindness was caught on camera by the mayor, who was driving by and also pulled over to offer his assistance. And so he shared that moment on social media. Here's my question. Don't call me Mr. Hater. Okay?
4: Got it.
3: You think this mayor pulled over because he saw somebody else pulling over first? And was like, "Well, great, now I got to pull over because somebody else is helping her."
5: Yes.
3: Yeah.
6: Okay. I mean,
5: 100%.
6: That doesn't have to be the case.
4: Probably is, though.
6: Why? I mean, you don't become...
3: But if you're already seeing somebody pulling some over, you don't really pull over again.
4: Mm-hmm. They got it. Yeah. Got taken care of.
6: No, but you're the mayor.
4: That's why.
3: Yeah, so then you got to be like, oh, I got to pull over.
6: No, you just probably already are someone that cares about the community.
3: I can also accept that. But don't call me Mr. Hater. That's just me, my cynical mind working. I don't like that about me sometimes. But yeah, 18-year-old Mustafa Al-Malikai, great job. And the mayor, Mo Baydown, got it on camera. And so, I don't know, they didn't give him a key to the city or anything. Maybe they should. They didn't give him anything. No GoFundMe, no key to the city.
5: Nothing? Wow.
6: Is this tell me something good or what?
3: Well, here's tell me something good. Do something good for him.
4: Yeah, like the key to the city would be nice.
3: Yeah.
4: For starters.
3: Yeah. Or like a purge day. Any crime you want.
4: Oh, no, that'd be crazy, man. Isn't there a movie on that?
6: Yes.
3: I think it's called The Purge. Yeah. Good job. It's not even about a reward. Good job. That's what it's all about.
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Did you know Stella Lefty actually got snubbed at the CMAs this year? I searched it up. It's true. This is why fans should vote for these things. There's Jelly Roll's New Country Now on 92.3 WCOL.

Have you seen Riley Green on The Voice yet this season? I think he's doing great. He's funny. It's 92.3 WCOL, Columbus's number one for new country. I'm JT Bosch with the 11 o'clock news. Here's Riley's new country, Think As You Drunk.

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Tyler Hubbard's new country, that's Land. He's at the Shot with Dan and Shay tomorrow night. I hope you got some tickets. I'm JT Bosch with the 11 o'clock news. Joe Nichols, C'est la vie on WCOL.

0: It's the 11 o'clock news, 92.3 WCOL. I'm JT Bosch. Lisa got $1,000 today. How are you going to spend it?
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6: Hey, it's Thursday, everybody. Welcome to show number 1735. It's After Midnight. I'm your host, Granger Smith. Weekend right around the corner, and I've got a whole bunch of good country music to play for you, plus some good news to read for you, plus some Nashville news, and Hudson's going to read for you. Stories about your favorite stars out there in Nashville. It's a good show. All the way to the sun comes up, but it begins right here at hour number one. Welcome to After Midnight. Welcome to Thursday.

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Hey, thank you for starting your Thursday here with me. How about we get it rolling with some good news? Hang on just two songs and I'll share some with you.

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1: Late Night Country just hits different. And Granger is bringing the soundtrack to your overnight. Thanks for being a part of the After Midnight family.

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1: Daniel Green, a U.S. Army veteran who lost her arm in Afghanistan back in 2004, just became the first person to receive a brand new bionic arm inspired by the video game Call of Duty. 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The prosthetic is seriously high-tech. It could lift up to 77 pounds and can handle everything from shocks to rain. Danielle says that it's helped restore balance to her life, and she hopes that her story will encourage other veterans and amputees to keep pushing forward.
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92.3 WCOL, Columbus's number one for new country. So I got a topic I want to discuss next hour. What's your favorite fall food? 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
1: Hey, Granger, my name is Cody. I'm calling from Tulsa, Oklahoma. Just calling to see how you are doing. Hope you're having a great night. Have a good one.
0: Appreciate you, Cody. Thank you for calling, brother.

0: say so. 92.3 WCOL, Columbus's number one for new country. Ann Hudson is about to jump on and share some Nashville news with us. Ann, what do you have lined up?
1: Oh, Granger, I didn't love this. Did you see Winona Judd opened up about where things stand with her and her sister Ashley? I've got that story coming up in your Nashville news next.

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0: from Nashville's Music Row. It's Ann Hudson.
1: So Winona Judd says that she and her sister Ashley aren't currently connected in each other's day-to-day lives, but she tells People Magazine it comes down to their busy careers, saying that Ashley travels a lot and is always gone. Winona believes that they'll reconnect, pointing to the bond that they built growing up together. Meanwhile, she's pouring those personal struggles into The Hard Truth, which is her first solo album in over a decade. She calls it her most honest and vulnerable work yet. Well, Dolly Parton's story has a new home in Nashville. Her Life of Many Colors Museum opened at her Songteller Hotel with a welcome video Dolly recorded before her passing. She described it as the largest museum devoted to her life and her career, filled with stories, songs, and memories that helped her childhood dreams come true. So if you're planning to head out to Nashville, you can reserve tickets at dollysLifeOfManyColors.com.
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7: Welcome to Thursday, everybody. It's After Midnight. I'm your host, Granger Smith. You know, we've been asking, what's your favorite fall food? Because we're doing this fall food draft, and I want you to call me. We'll put you on the air. 866-607-8383. Also, I've got Earl Dibbles Jr., the country boy with the dumb criminal story. A whole bunch of good country music on the way. And whatever the reason you're up so early or up so late, it's hour number two, and I'm with you. It's After Midnight.

92.3 WCOL, Columbus's number one for new country. Okay, we're talking fall foods. What's your favorite one? I'll put you on the air. We're talking about this in two songs. Call me 866-607-8383.

0: Thanks for staying up. 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
1: Okay, here we go again. Round number four for our fall foods draft. That's what we're doing. This is the first time we've ever done this in several years.
2: Hungry every day.
1: and this is probably my favorite part of the show now because I get so hungry. And Ann Hudson with me, the Ant-Man with me. Yes, sir. Yesterday we asked, so this is your brainchild, Ant-Man. So yesterday we asked, what do we get if we win? how do we know?
3: Well, you know what I think what we're going to do too is after we're done with this on Friday is we're going to put, so we'll have all of Ann's picks, all of Granger's picks, all of my picks.
1: Okay.
3: We'll put them on our Instagram and go there and vote for which one has the best overall draft picks.
2: Yeah. Okay. Idea. I like it.
1: Okay.
3: Pick your favorite there. Okay, I don't know what we get out of that, but there you go.
1: So correct me if I'm wrong.
3: We'll put the listeners up too.
1: Let's get a listener right now.
3: Okay. Sounds good.
1: And then we're going to you, right?
3: Yeah.
1: It's back around to you. Okay. My number, 866-607-8383. Call me right now with your fall food draft pick.
4: Hey, Granger, this is Noah. My draft in the fall foods is a Midwest classic with buffalo chicken dip.
3: Yes.
1: That's a good one. That is really good.
3: That's a good one. All right.
1: Back around to you.
3: Mine is taco soup.
2: Ooh, taco soup. Okay. Mm-hmm.
3: So it has corn in it, has all the thing. I don't know.
1: Is this also known as tortilla soup?
3: No tortillas.
1: It's different. It's totally different.
3: Yeah.
2: I love a taco soup. That starts for me in January.
1: That's not a fall food for Ann. That's a winter food for
3: Ann. How do you make it, too? It has taco seasoning, but also does it have ranch seasoning in it?
2: Yes.
3: Yeah. My wife makes it too.
2: My friend makes that for us every January when we're in Steamboat for that music festival every year.
3: Yep.
1: That does sound really good.
2: I think of it winter. That's okay. Winter for me.
1: Makes sense. All right. You got the pick, Ann.
2: My turn. I say dinner rolls. Yummy dinner rolls.
1: I was wondering when we were going to the rolls.
2: Yeah. I'm there with the rolls. Wondering. A really good roll. Like, don't
3: like Texas slack Roadhouse?
2: On a good dinner roll in the fall.
1: No, she's not thinking Texas Roadhouse, are you? That's not what you're thinking.
2: No.
1: Okay. She's thinking like the soft, like the really soft kind. You know, like the white bread.
3: Okay.
1: Yeah. Mm-hmm.
3: Texas Roadhouse are not soft and really white bread?
1: That's different. I don't know.
2: I'm thinking like Golden Chick. Usually, there's a golden chick by my in-laws' house. Okay. I always grab those rolls.
3: Yeah. I know what you're talking about. I'm with it now.
1: And Grandy's.
2: Remember Grandy's? They're all closed everywhere. Grandy's shutting down everywhere.
1: Sorry, I shouldn't have brought that up.
2: My biggest depression.
1: That just makes us mad.
2: Yeah.
1: Okay, I'm going to. Well, you know what? Now that I say Grandy's, I start thinking about maybe. I'm not going to go to fried chicken. Can't go there. That's a summer food.
3: Yeah.
1: I'm going to go with a classic fall food of pecan pie.
3: Oh, man. Yes.
1: Pecan pie. Something I
2: don't
1: do
2: like
1: not
2: pecan
1: eat.
2: Pie, but I appreciate people that do.
3: Man,
1: yeah, I don't eat it any other time of year.
3: Yeah.
2: Yep.
1: Now, you talk about some calories, man. That sucker's loaded because not only does it have all the sugar and stuff and breading, but it's got pecans, which are just loaded themselves with calories.
3: That's very true.
1: Oh, man. That's some good stuff.
2: They're good calories if it's by itself.
1: True.
3: Like a bear storing up for the winter.
1: Yeah.
2: Yeah.
1: I don't know about you guys, but I got two pies on my team right now.
3: Yeah, you do.
2: Mm-hmm. You do.
3: That's good.
1: And as long as y'all don't pick any more pies, I'm just going to keep picking
3: pies. You
1: keep
3: going
1: pies. Okay.
3: There
1: you go. Win the Instagram challenge.
3: Okay.
1: Yeah.
3: You think that'll do it?
1: Just might. All right, you guys chime in on this. 866-607-8383. What is your fall food draft pick?
5: You got something you want to say on our topic tonight? We want to hear from you.
0: 866-607-8383.
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1: 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Mm-hmm.

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1: Hey, good morning. Just getting ready for the day shift, bright and early, 4:30 in the morning here in New Orleans. Love you, man. You have a great day, everyone.
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92.3 WCOL. Okay, a Florida woman got caught with cocaine in a mighty personal hiding place and offered an explanation that you probably never heard before. Earl Dibble Jr. will be here next to share what went down.

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4: Hey, thanks for starting your Thursday here with me on After Midnight, y'all. I'm Granger Smith, your host. Hey, I've got some things that went down on this day in history I want to talk about this hour. Plus, some Nashville news with Ann Hudson. She's keeping you in touch with your favorite stars out there in Nashville. Some things went down, and she's going to tell you about it. Hang tight for all of this here early on a Thursday. We are After Midnight.

92.3 WCOL. It was on this date that a rock and roll classic caught fire in the studio. We'll talk about that, plus some other things that went down on this day in history coming up.

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0: It all went down on this day. It's time for This Day in History with Granger Smith.
1: On this day in history, in 1871, the Great Chicago Fire began. 1918, Alvin York performed the World War I battlefield actions that earned him the Medal of Honor. 1949, Alien and Ghostbusters actress Sigourney Weaver was born. In 1956, Southdale Center, America's first fully enclosed climate-controlled shopping mall, opened up in Minnesota. In 1956, Yankees pitcher Don Larsen threw a perfect game in the World Series. In 1957, Jerry Lee Lewis recorded Great Balls of Fire. Those are some things that went down on this day in history.
0: Up all night, here on After Midnight, with Granger Smith.
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92.3 WCOL, Columbus's number one for new country. I brought this up last hour. What's your favorite fall food? 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
1: 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Yee yee.
0: I love me some Ohio. 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

0: 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Ann Hudson is coming up next with all the latest from Nashville. 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
1: Oh, Luke Combs made an exciting announcement, Granger, in case you missed it. It involves Las Vegas. I'll tell you coming up in your Nashville news next.

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2: He's a ranch hand in a pinch, man. 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'Cause she's a gold digger with a quick trigger. 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

0: want my horse back.
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2: Well, Luke Combs made an exciting announcement that he has an opening date finally for Category 10 in Las Vegas. The new location at Flamingo will open on Thursday, October 15th at 11 a.m. It's 34,000 square feet with 7 indoor bars, 2 stages, and a rooftop overlooking the strip. There is also a hat wall featuring hats from Luke's personal collection and from fans around the world. 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Well, Dolly Parton's story has a new home in Nashville. 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
7: Third Shifters. Hey, so glad to be doing Thursday along with you. Granger Smith here, your host of After Midnight. That sun glowing in the horizon all over the country. It'll be up soon. Thursday will be in full swing, but we got it going on right now. I got a whole bunch of good country music to play for you. I've also got this topic. What is it that scares you? Let's talk about this. Call me. I'll put you on the air. What is it that scares you? 866-607-8383. Also, Earl Dibbles Jr., the country boy, has got a dumb criminal story to share with us. Hang tight. It's a good hour number four. Starts right now. It's After Midnight.

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What is it that scares you? We're talking about this in two songs. Call me 866-607-8383.

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0: Thanks so much for staying up with us. 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
1: Topic of the hour is, what is something that scares you? Got the Ant-Man, my producer, sitting here. You know, this is a good month to talk about these kind of things. And so it's really a simple question that we're asking, and you don't have to take it super deep. You don't have to overthink it. You could just, whatever that pops in your mind when I say, what scares you? Mm-hmm. What would that be? I'll give you my number, then I want to hear yours, Ant-Man. 866-607-8383. What do you got?
2: That's pretty deep.
1: Yours is deep?
2: Mm-hmm.
1: What is it?
2: Snakes.
1: That could be deep.
2: I cannot stand. I don't care if it's a garter snake. Is that what they're called? Garter snakes?
1: Yeah.
2: I don't care if it's a garter snake. I don't care if it's a pit viper. They're all the same.
1: Yeah.
2: Timber rattler.
1: Even the little ones?
2: You know, there are some little grass snakes that we would, when my grass gets high sometimes in the backyard certain section, I'll find them in there. Dude, cannot do it.
1: What would you say if I told you, I said, hey, don't worry.
2: Yeah.
1: But right now there's a snake in this room. Somewhere in this room. Doesn't it's not poisonous.
2: We're done. We're done, right? That's you what would... I'd say. We're done. I gotta go. I'm busy. I got things. Okay. I gotta go right
1: now. It's that kind of thing.
2: Yeah,
1: I can't. Yeah, I couldn't. Them. Even if I said it's just coiled up.
2: Is there
1: up.
2: One?
1: No.
2: Okay.
1: But it's coiled up. It's not poisonous.
2: No, I don't care.
1: You're like,
2: dude, done. I saw someone the other day that a rattlesnake got in their house coiled up behind their dog's dish. Mm. How does that happen? Mm. Can't do it.
1: Okay. How about you guys? 866-607-8383.
3: Hey, After Midnight, this is the Mail Dog. What scares me the most is bed bugs. I've heard horrible stories. I've never had them and hope I don't never get them. But we went on vacation one time and rented a cabin, and my mother-in-law and my daughter-in-law got eat up with bed bugs. And when they told me there was bed bugs in there, I wouldn't even go back into the place. So I guess the worst thing that scares me the most is bed bugs. Mm.
1: I feel like I know that guy.
2: Do you?
1: Yeah. Doesn't he run Dale's restaurant down
2: there? I think he may down the street here.
1: Have you had bed bugs?
2: No, I've never had them, no.
1: We've had them in our house before.
2: Have you?
1: Yeah. My daughter brought them home, and they go through the whole house. And you got to, like, throw things away, man.
2: I think you were saying you did from when you were traveling, when you were on tour.
1: I might have.
2: You said your daughter brought it. You just blame her.
1: Well, I think we've had it a couple rounds up in our house, man. But they get in the stuffed animals.
2: Yeah.
1: Tough, man. Yeah.
2: Anything plush of any kind. Yeah. Pillow, mattress.
1: But I wouldn't say I'm scared of them. It's just an inconvenience.
2: Yeah, I could see. If it was that if you came out and your family's eat up with them, as he said.
1: Yeah. 866-607-8383.
4: What am I scared of? Ants and clowns. Y'all keep them away from me. I'll go crazy. Bye.
2: Masku, what if I dressed up as a clown? Would that count?
1: I was not expecting ants and then clowns.
2: If Ant-Man dressed up as a clown, that would be the worst for her, I guess.
1: Ants and clowns.
2: And clowns.
1: Man. Okay. I'm not scared of ants at all.
2: Okay.
1: I don't think.
2: That's why we're friends.
1: I think it's not that big a deal. I don't like fire ants, but I there's no fear associated with them. Unless, you remember, Honey, I Shrunk the Kids, and there was the giant ants.
2: Yeah.
1: Like, maybe that, but...
2: I believe that was a fire ant, too, if I'm not mistaken.
1: But clowns, I can get behind that one.
2: Yeah. Yeah, I'm with that one, too. Yeah.
1: Yeah, show me a strange clown standing in a dark alley.
2: Or down in the gutter,
1: nope.
2: You know.
1: Nope. None of that. To 866-607-8383.
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1: 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Keep doing what you're doing.
0: 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Thank you so much for listening.

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A routine traffic stop goes horribly wrong when a cop accidentally shoots a guy with his own gun. Earl is stopping by to share this story coming up next. 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
1: So picture this. Oh, Jason Arlington, he gets pulled over in December for running a red light. Nothing too wild, right? Well, next thing you know, Officer Mindy Cardwell, she's trying to take his gun. And wouldn't you know it, she messes up big time and shoots the poor fella right in the leg with his own dang gun. Shoot. Yes, sir. She accidentally got her fingers all tangled up in the trigger while taking it out of the holster. Now Jason's hobbling around, and he says he can't even work no more. Ain't that something? A traffic stop turned into a free trip to the hospital.
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5: Thursday morning, early risers. What's up? Welcome to After Midnight with me, Granger Smith, your host. I've got some good news I want to read for y'all coming up. Hopefully put a smile on your face. Plus some Nashville news with Ann Hudson. She's coming in with stories about your favorite stars out there in Nashville. All of this coming up, so please don't touch that dial. You don't want to miss it.

92.3 WCOL. Hey, thank you for starting your Thursday here with me. How about we get it rolling with some good news? Hang on just two songs and I'll share some with you.

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You know, I brought this up last hour. 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
1: Hey, Granger, this is Charlie Spears, Mower Flowers, Mississippi. I just listened to your morning on my way to work.
0: Sure appreciate you, Charlie. Thank you for calling, brother.

0: 92.3 WCOL, Columbus is number one for new country. Ann Hudson is about to jump on and share some Nashville news with us. Ann, what do you have lined up?
1: Oh, Granger, I didn't love this. Did you see Winona Judd opened up about where things stand with her and her sister Ashley? I've got that story coming up in your Nashville news next.
2: I don't know if you were looking at me or not. You probably smile like that all the time. I don't mean to bother.

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1: Listen, I get it. Not everyone sleeps at night. Some of us think, some of us drive, some of us pray. Granger's with you through it all. Thanks for being a part of the After Midnight family.

0: news from Nashville's Music Row. It's Ann Hudson.
1: So Winona Judd says that she and her sister Ashley aren't currently connected in each other's day-to-day lives, but she tells People Magazine it comes down to their busy careers, saying that Ashley travels a lot and is always gone. Winona believes that they'll reconnect, pointing to the bond that they built growing up together. Meanwhile, she's pouring those personal struggles into The Hard Truth, which is her first solo album in over a decade. She calls it her most honest and vulnerable work yet. Well, Dolly Parton's story has a new home in Nashville. Her Life of Many Colors Museum opened at her Songteller Hotel with a welcome video Dolly recorded before her passing. She described it as the largest museum devoted to her life and her career, filled with stories, songs, and memories that helped her childhood dreams come true. So if you're planning to head out to Nashville, you can reserve tickets at dollysLifeOfManyColors.com.
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0: time for us to play a game. We have third row tickets for Dan and Shay up for grabs with a game that we call Dan and
1: Hey.
0: We're going to play famous hellos. You got to tell us who the famous people or movies are. All right, we have on the phone Tina Graves from Lancaster on the phone. Good morning, Tina. How are you?
2: Good morning. I'm doing well, thanks.
0: What's new in your world, Tina? Tell us something we don't know.
2: Not much. Just working, raising kids.
1: Well, that's Tina.
0: That's a full-time job right there. All right, so you know how this works. All right, some of these are songs. Some of them are movies. You just have to reveal. If it's a song, you got to tell us the name of the artist. But if it's a movie, you just got to tell us the name of the movie, okay?
2: Okay.
0: It's Dan and
1: Hey!
0: Number one.
2: I'm ready.
3: Hello. It's me.
0: Do you know the answer?
2: I do, but I am blanking.
0: She's
1: good. Iconic.
0: Adele. Now you can. What did you say?
1: Say it again.
2: Adele.
0: Nice job. Hello. All right, it's Dan and
1: Hey.
0: Number two.
4: Say hello to my new friend.
2: Scarface.
0: Bonus points if you could tell me which actor said that famous line in that movie.
2: Al Pacino.
1: She is good.
0: Not going to get anything past her. All right, Tina Graves, are you ready? This is Dan and
1: Hey!
0: Number three.
5: Hello. Is it me you're looking for?
2: That would be Lionel Richie.
1: Tina.
0: Three for three. Let's see if we can go five for five, all right? This is Dan and
1: Hey!
0: Number four.
6: And I just had... Shut up.
7: You had me at hello.
1: Oh, such an iconic moment.
2: That one's hard to hear.
0: Oh, you mean, I'll play it one more time. All right, listen closely.
6: And I just had...
7: Shut up. You had me at hello.
2: It's like a famous... Jerry Maguire.
1: Oh! Everyone's crying. They're all watching. Nice. That scene is like the best.
0: That's the best scene ever in a movie. All right, one more. Dan and
1: Hey!
0: Number five.
8: The water's boiling.
9: Hello!
10: Oh, I'm sorry to frighten you, dear. I must look like a yeti in this getup.
2: Okay, I don't know that one.
0: You don't know that one?
1: I thought that would be the hardest one.
0: I'm going to play it one more time.
8: The water's boiling.
2: Okay.
9: Hello!
10: Oh, I'm sorry to frighten you, dear. I must look like a yeti in this getup.
1: It's a classic.
0: It's a classic movie.
1: 90s movie, yeah.
2: I have no idea.
0: Alyssa, do you know?
11: I have no idea. I'm sorry, guys.
0: It's Robin Williams in Miss Doubtfire.
11: Yes. Oh, my gosh. I've seen that movie.
2: Oh, okay.
0: Remember where he's like, hello!
1: He has to, like, dunk his face in the cake because he's not in his disguise. Yeah, and they're checking up on him.
0: Gosh, what a great movie. Well, listen, you got four out of the five right. You only needed to get three. You've won yourself tickets in the third row for Dan and Shay.
2: God.
1: And make sure you say, hey.
2: Thank you. I'm so excited.
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0: All right, we were talking about Halloween costumes a few moments ago.
1: Uh-huh.
0: And apparently I struck a nerve when I mentioned the underoos.
1: Oh, no.
0: It was a big thing. We just got this talk back a few moments ago. Check it out.
2: Shut the front door, Zuko. I cannot believe you just mentioned underoos. Oh, my God. And I had Superwoman, I think.
0: Yeah.
2: Yeah, I think I had Superwoman. But we also climbed the walls in our house, and I cannot believe, I thought it was just us. I didn't realize other people did that, too. And that brings me back some great childhood memories. Thanks. I hope you have a great day.
0: Yep, that was Lori from Commercial Point. We appreciate the call, Lori.
1: There, way to go.
0: Yeah.
1: Some nostalgia.
0: You would put on your underoos, and then you would go into a doorway, you know, like this, like,
1: yeah,
0: mattress,
1: yeah,
0: doorway, and you would wedge yourself, and you could climb, shimmy, all the way up to the ceiling.
1: See, I thought underoos were just for boys, but it was all?
0: Oh, they had girls, too.
1: Oh,
0: yeah,
1: okay.
0: Girls, too. Yeah, super. I don't remember who all, like, what all
1: Google
0: superheroes.
1: This.
0: Yeah, look it up. Look it up. I wish I still had my Spider-Man. I'd be wearing them right now.
1: Oh, it's like a onesie?
0: No,
1: they're separate.
0: It's
1: okay.
0: Underwear and a shirt.
1: Oh, I gotta un. Good thing this is on your
0: just
1: computer.
0: Google Spider.
1: Okay, I gotta stop looking.
0: Google Spider-Man underoos, and you'll see exactly what I look like. There might even be a picture of me. All right, we got another talk back here. Check it out.
3: So I just listened to your chat about the Halloween costumes from the year you were born. And Zuko, I am also a 1972 baby. And I think it's hard for us to talk about what we wore because those were back in the days of those horrible plastic outfits with the masks that had the little rubber band holding it to your head.
0: It's so true.
1: Did it pull on your hair?
0: Oh, gosh. You'd wear that plastic mask. Do they still have those?
1: No, we've advanced. They're,
0: yeah,
1: they
0: you,
1: have
0: you,
1: masks
0: you,
1: now that looks like real skin.
0: Oh,
1: it's
0: I
1: crazy.
0: Know. I know.
1: What?
0: I've got one that Jake Owen wore here in the studio, and it was a horse's head.
1: Oh, yeah. I've
0: and
1: seen
0: then,
1: that.
0: And then I said, dude, that's unreal. He just wore it in here to the studio one day for an interview.
1: Typical.
0: Took it off, and then I got one in the mail like a week later from him, and I've got it at home in a drawer. I'm gonna use it to scare my kids or their friends or something like that.
1: Do it.
4: Get a video.
1: Yeah, I see the underoos.
0: They had those plastic masks with the rubber band on the back, and like it would either snap and like it would hit your ear or hit the back of your head or something like that. But yeah, geez.
1: You guys had it rough.
0: We back in our day, we had the plastic masks with the rubber bands on the back.
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0: Jericho Wetzel taking the high road on 92.3 WCOL, 537 on your Thursday. It's Throwback Thursday already.
1: Heck yeah.
0: Heck yeah. You want to get your request in on the talkback feature, please do. We'll play some just after 6 o'clock. All right, here's your early morning mind bender trivia question. The average person loses over 100 hours of sleep a year because of this.
1: My toddler.
0: It's not that. All right, we've removed toddlers from the answer. What do we lose 100 hours a year of sleep? 100 hours per year we lose sleeping. Call us for the Mind Bender.

0: Ella Langley and Love and Life again on 92.3 WCOL. It's 5:41 on your Thursday morning. Here's your early morning mind-meter trivia question. The average person loses over 100 hours of sleep each year because they're doing this. And I would say we're probably all guilty of doing it. I don't know if we all spend 100 hours a year doing it and losing sleep, but I would say I probably do. All right, let's start with line three. Oh,
1: rude.
0: Mr. Dial Tone cannot win. That's a new rule. Hi, WCOL. Who's this? Hello? Well, okay. Maybe we have a phone problem today. Hi, WCOL. Hello?
2: I went to the earlier bender.
0: Yeah, the mind bender? Go ahead. What do you think the answer is?
2: Screen time.
0: You have to be more specific.
1: Which screen?
0: Yeah, because we all spend time on a screen. You're on the right track, but that's not the answer I'm looking for. I'm looking for a specific word to be used. Think about it and call me back. Hi, WCOL. Who's this?
3: This is Michaela.
0: Michaela, what do you think the answer is for the mind bender?
3: Binge-watching TV shows.
0: Binge-watching is what I was looking for.
1: Let's go.
0: Way to go, Michaela. Yeah, we lose 100 hours of sleep each year because we're binge-watching something. I'm always binge-watching.
4: Same.
1: I'm a scroller. I don't really watch TV at night. I scroll.
0: You binge-scroll.
1: Well, there you go. Yeah.
0: Hey, we've got for you, I'll give you your choice. You can either go see Zach John King tonight at the A&R Bar. He's performing there tonight. Or you can go to the maze at Little Darby Creek. Get the family out there. Enjoy some fall family fun. It's your choice.
3: All right, thank you. I think we'll go to Darby Creek.
0: Little Darby Creek it is. All right, woo! Thanks for listening. Yes. Hang on the line. Columbus weather. All right, Andrew Buckmichael joins us on your Thursday morning. Buck, we officially have a hurricane in the Gulf that's going to make landfall. We didn't have one, I guess I saw last night. We didn't have a hurricane make landfall last year. It looks like we're going to have one now.
1: Oh.
0: And it's Hurricane, what is that? How do you say the name?
5: Isaias.
1: Okay. I won't be saying that.
5: Isaias. It's been interesting watching some of the press conferences and everything of the officials trying to pronounce that name. Because they recycle the names, and we used it back in 2020 as well. So, definitely a tricky name to say, for sure. But, yeah, we'll be watching that storm. It is right now a Category 1 hurricane with sustained winds of about 80 miles per hour. It's expected to get up to about a Category 2 as it heads right towards the panhandle of Florida, also Mississippi, Alabama coastline. It's going to make landfall right down there. And that will eventually push rain up into our neck of the woods for Saturday night and Sunday. So we're dry for the next 3 days. Daytime hours on Saturday, we'll get more clouds to move in, but eventually some rain Saturday evening, Saturday night, and then wet on Sunday for us. Still mostly sunny today and tomorrow. We have been just basking in all of this sunshine. It will end up being 7 straight days with mostly sunny skies for us. Hopefully everyone's been trying to take advantage of it. We're going to get up to about 75 today, 74 tomorrow, 78 on Saturday. And then we get a little cooler with some of that rain on Sunday with a high around 70. I'm ABC6 First Warning Meteorologist Andrew Buckmichael on 92.3 WCOL.
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8: Welcome to your Thursday, October 8th, the 281st day of the year. It is Fluffer Nutter Day. I don't know if I've ever had one. I've
9: never even heard of that word.
10: Same.
9: Is it food?
8: Marshmallow cream, peanut butter sandwich, or something like that.
9: Mm. Interesting.
8: Yeah, it sounds something like it's inappropriate.
9: Yeah, my heart sank a little bit. I was like, what in the world?
8: Yeah. You break that word apart, and it could be a bad thing. It's also National Hero Day. Good day to honor the real-life heroes who inspire us to be the best that we can be. It's World Octopus Day, and it's Touch Tag Day. Tag, you're it.
9: Okay.
8: When's the last time you played a game of tag?
9: Cooper, my toddler, is super into tag right now, so we play constantly.
8: All the time.
9: She cheats, though, so.
8: I had an idea back when the smartphones first hit the market. I had an idea, and I never, followed through with it, and I think it's probably too late. Somebody's probably already came up with the idea. I thought it'd been cool on college campuses.

0: He's succeeding.
1: He is 46 today. The Miz is 46. Oh. Is The Miz an artist?
0: He's a WWE wrestler. Oh, I've met him one time.
1: No idea.
0: Yep.
1: No idea who The
0: Started
1: Miz
0: on The
1: is.
0: Real World.
1: Matt Damon is 56 today. I love Matt Damon. Daryl Hammond from SNL fame is 71 today. Oh, I should have got some cool in the gang. I need some cool in the gang music.
0: Oh, what are they saying? I would improvise.
1: You don't know cool in the gang?
0: Well, I know who they are, but Bruno's in my ear. All right. So now I can't think of anything else.
1: You tell me you don't know this song.
0: Oh, yeah. Is it sad?
1: Yeah.
0: Oh, yeah.
1: Yeah.
0: Dang, I haven't seen your head bop like that before.
1: When I used to do dances back in college, like, this is a go-to. You put this on and everybody gets it a dance floor.
0: It does.
1: Because you would try to play other songs and folks just wouldn't dance. You know, you'd be doing like a Christmas party for an accounting firm or something. A bunch of nerds. But That's you put funny. On Celebration by Kool & the Gang and they all get on the dance floor. But anyway, Robert Kool Bell of Kool & the Gang is 76 today. Probably celebrating in the nursing home. I don't know.
0: Oh, yeah. Poor guy.
1: Anyway, he's 76. Sigourney Weaver from Alien fame.
0: Yes.
1: Avatar. Been in so many great movies over the years. She's 77 today.
0: Wow.
1: Chevy Chase. Oh, go back and watch some of his comedies like Fletch and Fletch Lives. And all. He is so funny. But I heard he's just a nightmare to deal with.
0: I have read that.
1: Yeah. I don't know what's true and what isn't. Just based on what I've seen him interact with people, it's probably true. But he's 83 today. And Paul Hogan, Crocodile Dundee, is 87
0: Whoa.
1: Today.
0: Whoa.
1: For some reason, I thought he died, but I guess he didn't.
2: I thought he died.
0: I haven't heard that name in forever.
1: Yeah, look it up. Make sure he's still alive. Because for some reason, I feel like he died.
0: Aww.
1: Why do I feel like that? Paul Hogan. Is he still alive?
2: Who is he?
1: He played Crocodile Dundee. Do you ever see the Crocodile Dundee movies?
2: No.
0: I mean, yeah, I don't see a death date.
1: Okay, maybe I just...
0: 1939 he was born.
1: So he's 87. He's way up there.
0: Yep.
1: He's way up there.
0: He's been married a lot of times.
1: He has been married. Well, he married his co-star from the Crocodile Dundee movies, and then they split up.
0: And then they got married again. Yeah, and then they broke up again. Then he got married to someone else.
2: Oh, goodness.
1: 87 years old, man. Talk about...
0: He's the Nick Cannon of marriage.
1: He's the Nick Cannon of marriage. All right. Well, how was your Wednesday, Dana?
0: Oh, it was a rough Zuko.
1: What's wrong?
0: You know, I was in California Monday, traveled Tuesday, so I'm behind work and my other job. My toddler's not sleeping. I was up until like 12:45.
1: Jeez.
0: I'm not sleeping.
2: That's late.
1: That is way late.
0: I started a diet.
1: Do you need to take a day off? I mean, since you're only... I did the math yesterday. You're 43% hired.
0: I know. Oh, and I'm still waiting for my passport. My laptop is here. I got to go check the... Where do packages come here? I don't even know.
1: You received an offer for the job to your personal email.
0: I did.
1: With no instructions on setting up an iHeart email.
0: That's correct.
1: You have a laptop on the way from iHeart, which would make you think that you're hired.
0: Official.
2: Right.
1: But you don't have a contract yet.
0: No.
1: You don't have access to the building.
0: No key.
1: No login credentials.
0: No email.
1: For any of our stuff. So I'm not sure what that means.
2: Nothing.
0: I'm in limbo.
1: So you're not hired yet. I'm just saying. You're not hired yet officially.
0: There's still time to change your mind if you got to.
1: Thank you for coming in and volunteering.
2: Can you imagine?
0: Yeah, but that was my day.
1: Gosh, that's, what about you, Alyssa? So
2: I just worked. I went home and I did some cleaning. I love cleaning. It's like mindfulness to me. I don't know if anyone feels that way, but
0: not me.
2: And then I went to work.
1: I know two people. You can come over our house. Get all crazy and clean if you want.
2: Put my music on, get cleaning. Ooh, yeah.
1: The only 22-year-old I know that's like, you know what I like to do? I like to clean.
0: Come on over, Alyssa.
2: I'll do it. What about you?
1: Lathan had soccer last night. I didn't know that the field house at Taze Valley was open for working out last night, so one of the soccer dads was like, hey, you going to work out? I'm like, it's open tonight? I didn't think it was open, but I wore my gym clothes to soccer or something I could work out in.
2: Yeah.
1: So I got a little workout in. I did a kettlebell workout last night. It's amazing what you could... Kettlebells are super expensive, by the way.
0: I
1: priced them up. Well, it's just a piece of whatever.
2: Yeah.
1: And they're like $100 for one.

0: It's what? Insane. Yeah. I want one, and I can't bring myself to spend that much on a piece of metal.
1: If you find a weight that you can do, it's a great investment because you can do a whole entire workout with just that one thing.
0: Right.
1: You know, which is what I did last night.
2: Oh, that's
1: because
2: nice.
1: I just did a chest and tri workout the day before, so I was still sore.
2: Yeah.
1: But I didn't want to not work out since, you know, one of the soccer dads was like, you want to work out? I'm like, sure. Am I going to say no? So I just went up there and just started throwing around a kettlebell.
0: You got to look it up on YouTube, or you just know what to do?
1: I just know what to do. Oh. I mean, I got like a routine that I started doing at the end of my workouts with the kettlebell. But now that I've looked at some reels, I'm getting fed all kinds of kettlebell reels.
0: Oh, okay.
1: So I'm getting more ideas.
0: I like it.
1: There's all kinds of stuff I did. I did cool. about 7 or 8 different exercises.
0: Whoa.
1: You know, you swing it to left, swing it to the right. You're passing it around yourself, around your body. Yeah. You do overhead, like tricep. You do curls.
2: Yeah.
1: Yeah, you do the whole thing.
0: Now, if the other soccer dad's lifting heavier, do you have to, like, go up to the next kettlebell? You're like, oh, heck no.
1: No, because he was doing his chest workout. And I spotted him on one of the sets. But, I think you get to a certain age where you're like,
0: whatever.
1: I don't need to be competitive anymore.
0: Yeah, okay. Yeah.
1: You know what I mean? Like, it used to be. You go up 10 years ago, and it was different.
0: I'm like, watch this.
1: We were all trying to bench as much as we could, but now I'm just, if I can just work out, I'm happy. I don't have to bench press a lot of weight, but.
0: Okay, just curious.
2: I get it.
1: Yeah, it's Throwback Thursday. Get those requests in on the Talkback feature. We have Dan and Shay tickets. We'll be giving away a lot of those. We have second and front row tickets.
0: What?
2: That's
1: to give away today. So we'll give away the second row tickets at 7:50 with a game.
0: Mm-hmm.
1: And the front row tickets, we're going to tell you how to win those in just minutes because I haven't figured it out yet.
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5: Good morning. Here's a look at what's happening. The Olentangy Local School Board is expected to address reports of hazing in the Olentangy Orange girls soccer team. They'll meet in regular session tonight. Members of the coaching staff were placed on leave, and several senior players have been removed from the team. The Delaware County Sheriff's Office has opened an investigation. So far, no charges have been filed. First Atlantic hurricane of the year headed toward the Gulf Coast. National Hurricane Center says Isaias is a Category 1 storm with maximum wind speeds of 75 miles an hour. Current projections show it making landfall somewhere between New Orleans and Panama City, Florida, later this week. The USS Abraham Lincoln returns to its home port in San Diego today. Ahead of the carrier strike group's official arrival, Secretary of War Pete Hegseth flew out to visit sailors and Marines who have been part of a record 10-month-long deployment to the Middle East. It was a deployment marked by reports of dwindling supplies, poor morale, and multiple suicide attempts. I'm Scott Jennings.
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0: Luke Combs and Rethink Some Things on 92.3 WCOO. I think we all rethink some things at times. For example, we're trying to figure out how to give away these front row tickets for Dan and Shay. Mm-hmm. And we were going through like all the things that like, what could we do to give these away? Like we were thinking we could have someone bring us money.
1: Yeah.
0: And, then we were like, nah, we probably shouldn't do that.
1: Don't want to lose our jobs.
0: We could have someone pay our bills.
1: No, that would be new.
0: Probably shouldn't do that. And so we came up with an idea I think will work.
1: Okay.
0: You know, the whole song, 10,000 Hours.
1: Mm-hmm.
0: So how about we just need your one reason. Your one reason why should we give you the front row tickets?
1: Why do you deserve to be front row tonight, baby?
0: Yeah. I mean, it doesn't get any closer than that. Front row, up for grabs. Hit up the TalkBack feature on the iHeartRadio app and tell us why should we give you the front row tickets?
1: I like it.
0: The most compelling story between now and 10 o'clock. We'll award the tickets right before we're done with the show today.
1: Can't wait to listen.
0: All right. Just hit up the TalkBack feature within 30 seconds. Tell us, why should we give you the front row tickets?
1: I like it.
0: The more compelling, the better. Make something
2: emotional.
0: Up. No, don't make something up.
1: I was like, wait.
0: Be real.
2: No lying.
0: We will verify. All right.
1: Yeah, I will find
0: real.
1: You.
0: Be real. Because we want to give these to the right person.
1: Yes.
0: Not just a passive Dan and Shay fan. And Dan and Shay might be listening right now.
1: Hey, Dan. Hey, Shay.
0: Yeah. Why aren't you coming in the studio to say hello?
1: Come on by. Come help on, us Dan. Pick a winner.
0: Dan texts me like once a month to say, how you doing? It's like, well, hey, I'm texting you. Come on into the studio right now.
1: I dare you.
0: Come hang out. I'm going to.
1: Oh, okay.
0: I'll text him.
1: That was easy. I thought I was expecting some some fight on that.
0: All right, Dana's got news from Nashville here in about 13 minutes. Anything you want to tease?
1: Thomas Rhett is adding something to his resume.
0: Okay.
1: He's going to get a little busy.
0: Is this what we heard?
1: No, not
0: something
1: that.
0: Something different.
1: No, something new. Something different. New.
0: I still haven't revealed what that was.
1: I know, big secret.
0: We got all kinds of secrets on this show. Like, really, Dana's not hired yet.
1: Yeah, no, that's not a secret.
0: For free.
1: I'm not getting paid.
0: All right, we'll give you those details coming up.
3: Now, that's what I like.
0: Well, Las Vegas Raiders quarterback Fernando Mendoza is taking his talents beyond the football field to a new financial education video series called Finance with Fernando.
1: I love the name.
0: So the idea is, he won the Heisman Award. Obviously, he was a super nice guy. Hate that he beat the Buckeyes, but nice guy. He's an MBA graduate from the University of Indiana, and he has a new series that's aimed at helping Gen Z make smarter decisions with their money, which I think is a great idea.
1: Yes.
0: Here he is talking about it.
4: I'm Fernando Mendoza, pro quarterback, but my true passion is fiscal responsibility.
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4: 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Your 401k contributions. And the kicker, I'm giving away the ultimate prize.
0: Okay.
1: I love that. That generation needs financial help.
0: Way to go, Fernando.
1: This one might restore your faith in the next generation. Seven high school basketball players in Massachusetts were all out while they spotted a woman whose car broken down in the middle of heavy traffic in the middle of the street. And instead of just passing by, the boys jumped into action. They ran into the street, pushed her car off to the side of the road. And the woman was so grateful. She tried to offer the boys money for helping her, but they refused taking a single dollar. Instead, they gave her a hug and went on Aww. Their little way. And I just love hearing about that because teenagers now, you see all these viral videos of them being mischievous and mean.
0: They get like a bad rap.
1: Yes, but there are still good ones out there.
0: That is what we like, all powered by our friends at Tim Hortons.
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0: All right, Andrew Buck-Michael joins us on your Thursday for weather. Buck, can we keep this nice weather going? Please say yes.
6: Yeah, it did get a little warm yesterday, 79, but the beautiful weather just continues to roll on for the next couple of days. And the last time we had rain was Friday morning of last week, if you remember that. The weekend was sunny the entire time. This week, mostly sunny the entire time. So we've had seven straight days with sunshine and comfortable temperatures. And then clouds move in more on Saturday, followed by rain for Saturday night and Sunday from Hurricane Isaias. I'm ABC6 First Warning Meteorologist Andrew Buck-Michael on 92.3 WCOL.
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0: an extra $7 million just lying around, you can own that man, Jelly Rolls, and his former wife, Bunny XO's house in the Franklin, Tennessee area.
1: They're selling it?
0: They are selling it following their divorce earlier this year. The two have listed their Franklin, Tennessee estate for just under $7 million. We're talking 7,700 square feet, 5 bedrooms, 6.5 bathrooms, a resort-style pool, and get this, Zuko, a glass wall car showroom. I didn't even know Jelly Roll had cars to
1: I didn't know that at. Either, and I'm really bummed. I'm bummed about it. I really thought they were going to make it because they've been through so much together before they even made it, you know?
0: Yeah.
1: I hate that.
0: Get this. The mortgage is estimated to be around $39,000 a month. I couldn't even afford the electricity bill in that place.
2: Oh, my gosh.
1: $39,000 a month.
0: Who has that kind of chump change?
1: Oh, my goodness.
0: I won't be getting that. Whiskey Riff says Morgan Wallen donated more than $30,000 worth of new instruments to a Michigan middle school. The donation came from the Morgan Wallen Foundation, which supports youth music and athletic programs. During his 2026 Still the Problem tour, Morgan donated more money and instruments to schools in nearly every city on the tour. Thomas Rhett, our boy, we just saw him, has always expressed a vast curiosity and other interests from real estate to culinary arts, but he just launched a new enterprise that makes a lot of sense considering his job. He has partnered with Blue Highway Records and launched the artist-led 5149 Records.
1: Good. He's going to run his own label.
0: Now, do you think he'll sing on his own label? He's probably...
1: Maybe they'll move him over there to be the anchor artist of the label. I don't know.
0: Maybe. 5149 Records will be TR's home label. Oh, there we go. I guess he will switch over. And is described as being built around long-term ownership, creative independence, and artist development.
1: I mean, I think it's a good thing. I think he could help some young people get going in their careers, just much like Kenny has done.
0: Yes.
1: You know, so some of them can do it and they're successful at it.
0: And now he'll be his own boss.
1: I mean, remember DreamWorks? I mean, Toby Keith was like the guy on that one.
0: Yeah. You know? Yeah. That's your news from Nashville. If it's happening on Music Row, you'll be the first to know if you're waking up with us.
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passenger seat, knowing that he couldn't have the toy till his nuggets were gone. A green traffic light turned straight to red. I

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2: And thank you to Pools Plus for powering our Throwback Thursdays. 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
3: Uh-huh.
2: They got married in 1996. And if you go to Tim McGraw's Instagram, he has a wonderful tribute to Faith. And I can't read the whole thing because it's just too long and it's in his words. And I have a hard time reading other people's words and their thoughts. But he does say, I love you, baby. You are my best friend, my lover, my wife, my shelter in any and every storm. And the sun rises afterwards.
3: Aww.
2: Many more sunrises and sunsets. 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I am a fortunate man.
3: Love that.
2: So aww. I thought, you know, they're best friends, I guess. So, Tim McGraw on the Throwback Thursday on 92.3 WCOL.

0: Tim McGraw and my best friend on a throwback Thursday. Thank you to Pools Plus on Reed Road in Upper Arlington. If you haven't closed your pool yet, what are you waiting on?
1: There's me. Still more sun coming.
0: That's me. My pool's not closed. I got to get it closed. I'm thinking about cold plunging. This is so funny. I don't know what it is. I have this fear of cold water.
1: You're hypochondriac like me.
0: I am. So I did something the other day. You know, my legs were sore from doing legs at the gym, and I filled our bathtub up with cold water.
1: Okay.
0: And we have well water, so it's pretty cold.
1: Okay.
0: Like, I would say it's probably in the 50-degree range, if I had to guess.
1: Okay.
0: It's pretty chilly. I should get something and actually know for sure what the temperature is. But, and then I got in to try to help my legs. It was so hard for me to get in.
1: You had a panic attack?
0: I was panicking. Full-blown panic attack.
1: You're not going to die.
0: It's the whole fight or flight thing. It's like, I want a flight.
1: We need Dirk Spentley on to talk about it. He's like the expert country cold plunger.
0: Really?
1: Oh, yeah.
0: Yeah, Kenny, when he was here at Historic Crew Stadium, he brought a cold plunge with him.
1: What?
0: And he was telling me he gets in it every day. He goes, it will change your life. He goes, it just helps so much. You get this euphoric kind of feeling.
1: Yeah.
0: And I was like, I want that, you know, but I felt a dump of cold water. And then I kind of chicken out. I'm like, I don't want to do it. I'm all by myself. What if I have a heart attack? No one's around.
1: Oh, my gosh. Like, that's not going to happen.
0: I mean, it happens for some people, I guess.
2: Yeah. You go into shock. You know, that's what I've heard sometimes.
0: Yeah. I guess if you just like dive in, you know, like in the pool, but most people just kind of, you know, plunge down into a little tub, you know?
1: You can do it. I believe in you. You need to try it. Because then I do hear you're not sore the next day.
0: Yeah. And when I did get out, my legs felt great.
1: Like, well, there you go.
0: But I only got in from the from the waist down. I was like, I couldn't go any further. I was like, I'm done. Columbus weather. All right. We got some hot topics coming up here inside of 10 minutes. The average price of a car payment has climbed again.
1: I'll tell you
0: what it is coming up. It's pretty shocking what people are paying monthly for cars these days.
1: Oh, I know mine's not pretty.
0: And I mean, it's like my thing. I love a new car, so it's like you're going to pay it, but it's kind of devastating what people are paying a month for a car. All right, anything you want to tease for Hot Topics?
1: Controversial shoes on and off in the household. We're going to talk about that because the internet is split.
0: All right, and we should probably put up an Instagram poll.
2: We will. Okay.
0: So we can get our own result of that.
2: Yeah.
0: Because I was thinking about that too last week. Andrew Buck-Michael, it was nice yesterday, but can we keep that going and for how long?
3: Yeah, it did get a little warm yesterday, 79, but the beautiful weather just continues to roll on for the next couple of days. And the last time we had rain was Friday morning of last week, if you remember that. The weekend was sunny the entire time. This week, mostly sunny the entire time. So we've had 7 straight days with sunshine and comfortable temperatures. And then clouds move in more on Saturday, followed by rain for Saturday night and Sunday from Hurricane Isaias. I'm ABC6 First Warning Meteorologist Andrew Buck-Michael on 92.3 WCOL.

0: It's time for Hot Topics, the stories you want to know.
1: And it's all powered by the Original Mattress Factory. Well, according to new data from Edmunds, new car buyers are borrowing more and stretching loans longer while still facing record high monthly payments.
2: Ooh.
1: The average amount financed reached $44,664, and the typical monthly payment climbed to $787. That's the average. But there are more than one in five people who finance cars at least $1,000 a month.
2: I believe it.
1: I mean, 787 could be like a lease.
2: Yeah.
1: If it's over $1,000, you're probably buying. But buyers also are putting less money down and taking longer loans, like 84 months,
2: ooh,
1: which can lower your monthly costs while adding thousands of dollars in interest over the life of the loan. That came from News Nation.
2: It's, yeah, we just bought a new car in May, and it's like, oh, I went a year without a car payment.
1: And you got to do it, and it's nice to have a nice car.
2: It is.
1: You know, but you got to figure it out, I guess.
2: Yep. Zuko, I don't know if you noticed, but I came into work today without a single drop of makeup on my face. And I feel
3: didn't
2: like
3: notice.
2: You didn't?
1: I didn't notice.
2: Oh.
1: No.
2: Well, thank you.
1: Because I don't think you need to wear it.
2: Oh, that's just, well, that's what this article is about. Because I feel like I've made some sort of like workplace crime. But this new survey says only 28% of women actually wear makeup to work every single day. And almost 40% rarely or never wear it, which got me thinking out. Why do we feel like we have to wear makeup? I mean, you just roll out of bed. What do you slap some water on?
1: No, I got makeup on.
3: Yeah, you can't see his eyelashes.
2: That's hilarious.
1: You know how much time I spent today? You don't think I got makeup on?
2: Well, do you think ladies should be comfortable without wearing makeup?
1: Yeah,
2: or you
1: I
2: think
1: do.
2: It's a okay, I like
1: do.
2: It. I'll wear it if we have like client meetings or something. I've been wearing makeup, you know, since I've been here, but today was the first day I was like, you know what? Let the natural beauty show.
1: There are some women who wear so much makeup that they look completely different when they don't have makeup on.
2: Yeah, that's not me.
1: And I feel like you should just try to be more of like, what do I look like? And accept it.
2: Be yourself.
3: You're beautiful just the way you are.
1: You're beautiful just the way you are. Exactly. Well, I think we talked about this a couple of weeks ago, but I'm just excited that McDonald's is bringing back its Monopoly game.
2: Heck yeah.
1: And a chance to win the 1 million grand prize.
2: Send us your pieces.
1: Yeah, we got to figure out how to win this together. So stickers will appear on food wrappers, cups, and boxes, and some will win free item immediately. Players can scan stickers into McDonald's app. Rewards include gift cards, cash payouts up to $50,000, a player's vehicle, like maybe like a UTV or something like that, or a side-by-side, and a trip to the Kennedy Space Center. I guess people want to do that. They also have Carnival cruises, a Jeep Cherokee, and most prizes will be food, McDonald's says.
2: I mean, I'm not mad at a free quarter pounder.
1: It's just fun playing that game.
2: It is. It's so fun.
1: We got to all play together.
3: Yes.
1: You send us your pieces. We'll collectively win it, and then Dana and I will take the prize.
2: We'll just go missing. Zuko, I need to know where you stand on this. When people come over to your house, do you make them remove their shoes?
1: I don't have a rule, but I know a lot of people do.
2: Yes, I am one of them. 100% shoes off household. I have two little kids crawling over the floor. I don't need your germs wherever you stepped on the gas station in my living room. And I am not alone. A new survey found 70% of people take their shoes off when they get home, but only 44% actually ask their guests to do the same. And that's where I draw the line. I don't ask my guests, but I like will make a probably like passive aggressive comment like, oh, we don't wear shoes in the house. I put mine in the garage, and then just let them figure it out.
1: Whenever I go to someone's house, that's the first question I ask when I walk in the door. Would you like me to take my shoes off?
2: Yeah. That's very considerate. I do the same.
1: Yeah. There's some hot topics.
0: The country I need. Tom Hardy. We rise.

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2: Good morning. Here's a look at what's happening. Authorities say an 18-year-old Minnesota man wanted to carry out a mass casualty attack at the Mall of America. Federal prosecutors say Shikadun Abdullahi Mohammed targeted the mall during the Muang Arts celebration on October 24th because he expected a large crowd. Mohammed was arrested on Tuesday. Texas has successfully carried out the nation's first execution since Tennessee's failed attempt at putting Krista Pike to death last week. 46-year-old Jamal Howard was found guilty of capital murder in the 2000 killing of a convenience store clerk. He was put to death Wednesday, receiving a fatal dose of pentobarbital, the same drug Pike was given two doses of, and survived. Governor Mike DeWine has issued over 300 pardons during his time in office. The Ohio governor's expedited pardon project was launched in 2019 to help people with relatively low-level criminal records who've gone on to live, quote, exemplary law-abiding lives for decades after their convictions. At least 300 others are working towards their own expedited pardon. I'm Scott Jennings.
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0: 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Warm line is ringing. Answer that and see if we got an answer. We're trying to track down Officer Jeremy Ward of the West Jefferson Police Department because Tuesday, he's a hero. He became a hero.
1: It gives me chills, too. Should we tell the story?
0: Yeah, let's tell the story.
1: So there was a baby, 9-month-old baby Val, choking on puffs, which I've given my baby when she was, you know, that age, all the time.
0: Yeah, don't those puffs kind of melt in your mouth?
1: Yeah, they melt.
0: That's the design?
1: So I don't know. It must have not melt all the way and got stuck in his airwave, but he started choking, and Nathan and Holly Schroeder, his parents, were in a panic, as they should be. So they called 911, and within 3 minutes, the West Jefferson Police Department got there, and Officer Jeremy Ward performed a life-saving CPR and all the other Heimlich, I'm sure, and got the puff out.
0: Alyssa, what did the West Jefferson Police Department tell you? just be honest.
1: Yeah.
0: Is he not available?
2: He's not. He's not really, like, wanting to do an interview because he says shy.
1: Oh, which is totally fine.
0: It's okay. That's fine.
2: I said it was okay.
0: We wanted to give Jeremy a shout out because, look, I don't think we can say enough nice things about our law enforcement.
1: Right. Yeah.
0: And what he did Tuesday. I mean, look, that's every parent's worst nightmare.
1: Yeah. So scary, especially when you have a 9-month-old. That's the age where you're supposed to start, like, teaching them how to eat. And we just went through it for a second time, and it's still so scary.
0: Yeah. You feel helpless as a parent. And not to change topics or to make this a funny thing, but I saved my dog from choking.
2: Really?
1: And were you in a panic?
0: We made a roast.
1: Uh-huh.
0: And Gunner jumped up on the countertop, grabbed a whole piece of roast, swallowed it, didn't chew it up, swallowed it. And then he could not get it to come back up.
1: Yeah.
0: And I had to do the Heimlich maneuver on my dog. And it came out, saved his life. He would have died, probably.
1: Yeah, seriously.
0: So, I mean, that's a dog. Imagine your kid, and you're like, what do you do? Because you got to be careful with kids, you know? Like, it's just...
1: Terrifying.
0: So...
1: Jeremy Ward, good on you, buddy.
0: If you know Officer Jeremy Ward, give him a shout out today or thank him. Buy him a cup of coffee, buy him lunch or whatever. And or even, you know, if you know someone in law enforcement that does something just like Jeremy Ward did. Because that's what they do every day, and they don't get enough credit.
1: We love our police officers.
0: That's right.
2: Yes.
0: And, you know, West Jefferson, my hometown.
1: It is. Yes.
0: So, it's like when you said Jeremy, I'm like, do I know Jeremy? Or, like, he's probably way younger
1: than me. He looks a little younger.
0: A little bit younger than me.
1: A little bit, yeah. You're a little bit more mature, I think.
0: Yeah, but I just can't even believe it was on those baby puff snacks, though.
2: I know.
0: Because that's to be the last thing you think your kid would choke on.
1: Yeah, that's the last time I'd give my baby that after that.
0: And, you know, they got those devices now, and we have one.
1: Me too.
0: We have one in our home that if you're choking, you hold it up to your mouth and you push it, and it just sucks whatever it is out.
1: Life vac
0: is what it's called. Couldn't think of the name of it. But if you don't have one of those... I don't know what they cost.
1: $70 an investment.
0: I don't care if they cost $300.
1: Get one.
0: It's the best investment you can make if you're a parent and you got little ones.
1: Because you never know. And admittedly, and this is bad, I don't know CPR. I don't know. I should know this training at having two little kids, but I don't. So I have a life vac.
0: Well, I mean, CPR is one thing. You got to know how to get that, the Heimlich maneuver. Yeah. You got to know how to do it with children, because children, you can't just grab
1: different,
0: them and do it. You got to do it different with kids.
1: Right. You do the back blows. Yeah.
0: The back blows. And then if that doesn't work, that's why that life vac thing really works, because it literally sucks it right out of their throat or whatever. But so Jeremy Ward, congratulations and thank you for doing what you do, my man. All right, 7:12. We have the 7:20 dummies coming up here inside of 10 minutes. There's never a shortage of dummies.
1: No.
0: I mean, we can do dummies for the whole show. Andrew Buck, Michael, it's been nice to have these dry days, get a break from the rain. We'll take more of that.
3: Oh, yeah. We're finally getting some payback with all the sunshine after how wet it was through August and September, but we're going to keep the sunshine around for two more days, today and tomorrow. 75 today, 74 tomorrow. We'll see more clouds on Saturday, and then eventually rain moves in Saturday night and Sunday from Hurricane Isaias, which is basically getting ready to make landfall either later tomorrow into early Saturday across the deep south. So for us, enjoy the sunshine for the next couple of days before the rain returns. I'm ABC6 First Warning Meteorologist Andrew Buck-Michael on 92.3 WCOL.
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11: 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We're talking

0: baby, what are you thinking? Why in the heck would you choose Texas? Just when I
1: thought I got horns down.
0: I mean, have you not been to an Ella Langley show? Why in the heck would you choose Texas over Ella Langley?
2: I have no idea.
0: Then again, I don't know what Texas looks like. You know what I mean? Like,
1: it's pretty Texas. Big.
0: Got to compare there.
1: Yeah.
0: You know, the woman who, or the person that's going to Texas, who is that? There's probably pretty girls in Texas.
1: I'm sure.
2: They say everything's better in Texas.
1: No, they say everything's bigger, not better. Don't put that out there. We don't like Texas.
0: Even the beef is bigger. I don't know. All right, 727. Let's get dumb.

0: I think we all can agree that drinking and driving is dumb.
1: Yes.
0: It's, you should never drink and drive. You have so many options to avoid it. But a 67-year-old woman in Indiana named Lorraine Wilkerson was popped for DUI after she was caught doing donuts on the front lawn of the courthouse.
1: Oh, geez, Louise.
0: In the middle of the afternoon.
1: Oh, no, it's worse.
0: This... She could not be more dumb.
1: In the middle of the afternoon
0: on a Monday, and she tore up the lawn pretty bad, and it was all caught on surveillance video. The police shared the footage with the caption, "If you had a few too many margaritas with dinner, please don't get behind the wheel, and definitely don't do donuts on the courthouse lawn." So in addition to a DUI, Lorraine was also facing numerous other charges. So apparently she has been in trouble with the law since the day she was born.
1: Oh, she just kind of helped with the grass, you know?
0: Yeah.
1: My dumb award goes to a high school teacher in Iowa who decided to turn her classroom into a fundraising opportunity. She set up a personal GoFundMe to help pay for her trip in Ecuador with her husband. And then she told her students, hey, if you donate money, guess what? Extra credit for you. That's right. Forget studying for your test. Just open up your wallets or since their kids are piggy banks. Her goal was to raise $1,800, but she managed to collect $140 from the kids before the school found out. She was fired for violating the district's ethics policy. And here's the kicker. She applied for unemployment benefits afterwards, and the judge denied that, too.
0: What an absolute dummy.
1: A for effort, F for follow
0: through. A for effort, for sure.
2: It was really dumb. Dumb. I mean really dumb. Dumb, dumb, dumb, dumb, dumb.
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0: Dustin Lynch and Jelly Roll and Chevrolet on 92.3 WCOL. It is 7:39 on your Thursday, Throwback Thursday. We'll have one here in just minutes. If you got one that you want to hear, like you'd be like, you know what? I've been wanting to hear this song for a while. Now, I know you have all these different avenues where you could go just grab the song and listen to it. But if you want to hear it coming out of your speakers from the radio station, that's when we need you to hit the talkback feature on the iHeartRadio app and say, hey, can you play this song? And we just went through our system. We're going to play one from Faith, I think, coming up.
1: Okay.
0: Because Tim and Faith just celebrated their wedding anniversary. They got married in 1996. And Tim did a wonderful tribute to her on his Instagram. And we're like, you know what? We should play a Faith song. And Dana's, that was your idea.
1: Yeah.
0: And since you're 43% higher. Wait. What? You're 48% hired now.
1: Oh, okay. 48. We're growing.
0: 48% hired.
1: Do you think, when do you think?
0: The meter keeps going. Yeah. Oh, wait a minute. It went back down. You're down in the 30s now.
1: Dang it.
0: What is going on? It's like a star bar. It's weird.
1: I know. Am I ever, will I ever be official? I don't know.
0: I know, but something's holding it up. So they did a background check
1: on
0: you.
1: Yes, I did that.
0: And you're from California. There's a lot of unsolved crime in California.
1: Yeah.
0: So did they find out something about you that you maybe you want to share with the group?
1: I am pleading the fifth. That's my American God-given right.
0: But I'm saying if you got anything sketchy in your background, that might be what's holding it up.
2: It's probably why.
0: They're like, you know, she's not only from California, like there's a lot of unsolved crime out there.
1: There is a lot of jaywalking. What else?
2: That's here too, though.
1: Crossing over lanes without using my blinker.
0: Lots of using generators in the parks.
1: Yeah. Oh, California slow roll. That's a thing.
0: Yeah,
1: lots
0: slow
1: of those.
0: Roll, slow rolling.
1: Yep.
0: What are some of the other weird things that they don't want you doing in California? Oh, you watering your lawn?
1: Yeah. Oh, that is true. They put us on a schedule sucks.
0: So we were doing a background check on you, Dana, and it says here that you were busted not once or twice, but three times for watering your lawn in a no water zone.
1: Got me.
2: Crazy.
1: Cuff me.
0: I don't know if we're going to be able to hire you, okay?
2: That's probably what they sound like. Okay. Would you like That's walk funny. Around California and see like tons of famous people? Like,
1: you know, it is true in like LA, you'll see them. Not where I was in Inland Empire, like Riverside's an hour away from LA. But yeah, if you go to LA, you'll see famous people. They're just out. They're the normal people like us. They put their pants on one leg at a time.
0: They do.
2: Yeah, it's
0: and
2: like
0: they want to be treated like such.
1: Yep.
0: And speaking of famous people, we have Dan and Shay in town tonight at the Shot, and we have second row tickets we're going to be giving away here with a game in just minutes. We'll take caller 12 in about 5 minutes. But we have front row tickets, and if you want to win those, you just have to hit up our talkback feature on the iHeartRadio app and tell us why we should give you the front row tickets.
1: Yeah, why are you the chosen one?
0: Or will be the chosen
1: Potential.
0: One. Potential. Yeah. 30 seconds or less on the talkback feature. Why should we give you the front row tickets? We'll pick the winner between, well, right at the end of our show, right before we go off the air at 10 o'clock. So hit up that talkback feature. You got 30 seconds. Tell us why we should give you tickets in the front row. Columbus weather. And then we'll take caller 12 here in just minutes to win tickets in the second row.
1: Love that.
0: And we're going to play a game that we call Dan and Shave. We have shaved a few years off Dan and Shay's lives, and we have them singing songs as such.
1: Yep.
0: And you have to get three of the five right. And I will say they're not like, I mean, they're notable songs, but they're not like their biggest hits.
1: Yeah.
0: Some of them aren't.
1: So you have to be a fan.
0: I think you need to be
1: a
0: fan. Yeah, I was going to say that. You need to be a fan. All right, Andrew Buck-Michael, Eisa. What's the name of
1: that? I can't even.
0: What is the name? It sounds like a
3: Eisai. You know, I know Eisai. How to pronounce it until I come in here and I keep hearing you pronounce it.
0: I think it sounds like a Starbucks Eisai. Drink.
2: Sounds like
3: Eisai.
1: Eisai.
0: I'll take a venti Eisai, please.
2: Oh my gosh, I was close.
0: So that thing is going to make landfall. Do we know when?
3: Later tomorrow. It's going to come right near Alabama. A lot's going to depend on how strong it gets, because that also impacts how quickly it moves. By the way, we have an update. You asked me earlier this week with the cold temperatures if that was going to do anything for the mosquitoes. It did not. I got bit up so bad last night at my son's soccer practice. But I mean, dang, I told the kids, I was like, keep moving. They can't catch you.
0: Yeah, we need a cold frost. Like, couple of mornings in a row, maybe.
1: Yeah.
0: I don't know.
3: Yeah, good hard freeze. We need 28 degrees for a few hours, and that should take care of the mosquitoes. But unfortunately, or I guess fortunately, depending on how you want to look at it, that's not coming anytime soon for us. We stay in the 70s all the way through next Tuesday, and then we'll drop into the 60s for highs later next week. So we continue to deal with these just really comfortable temperatures. We've already had 5 straight days, mostly sunny skies. We're going to deal with 2 more, so we're going to stretch that out to an entire week. And then eventually Saturday, we're going to start to get some clouds to move back in. And then we will get some rain from that hurricane moving its way up for us for Saturday night and Sunday. We will be dealing with mostly sunny skies the next few days, mid-70s today and tomorrow, 75, 74. And then we'll get up to about 78 on Saturday. And then eventually rain kicks in Sunday for us. I'm ABC6 First Warning Meteorologist Andrew Buck-Michael on 92.3 WCOL.

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0: music and stuff.
1: Okay.
0: I don't do that with Dan and Shay, but I do very much like their music.
2: Okay. Get it. We'll get you there.
1: Well, you got to get three of the five right all by yourself. It's Dan and Shaves. Here is song number one.

0: They sound pretty good as young children singing. All right, Dan and Shaves, you know the answer.
1: All to Myself.
0: Let's go to the tape and see if you're right.

0: Nice. 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You're two for two. Doing a great job.
1: Can you imagine Dan and Shay driving to get coffee right now? And they're like, what the heck is happening?
2: What are they doing to our music?
3: Well, they see our Instagram stories and they heart them. So I know they see our stories.
0: They are probably listening.
3: Yeah.
0: And this is our way of getting them to call. Like, if they don't like the game, they should call us.
1: Come complain, yes.
0: Please. All right. Dan and Shay's song number three. Randa, do you know that one?
4: Yes, this is one of my favorites, Speechless.
0: Let's go to the tape. Speechless, standing like you're standing there in that dress. All right, you're three for three. You've already won the tickets, but since we put in the work, we're going to continue to play to see if you can go five for five. This is Dan and Shay's song.
4: The hardest part of this is not singing the song.
0: Well, you can sing.
1: Yeah, sing. What's stopping you?
0: Yeah, we want you to sing. Sing along.
4: Okay.
0: That'll make you a 10.
1: Yes.
0: All right, here we go. Dan and Shave's song.
4: I think you're right.
0: It will. Dan and Shave's song number four. When I taste tequila, baby, I still see you. Come up the floor to some royalty show. Well, you made these so hard, Dana. Do you know that one?
4: Tequila.
0: Let's go to the tape. When I taste tequila, baby, I still see you.
1: T-shirt.
0: They are so good.
1: What were pre-puberty Dan and Shay singing about tequila for? Jeez Louise, these guys.
0: I know. All right. One final song on this Dan and Shay's game. This is Dan and Shay's song number five.

0: All right, can you go 5 for 5?
1: Hold on, I gotta sing the song. Oh, I just forgot the
0: just sing
1: oh,
0: it.
1: I don't know the
0: just
1: title of this one. For the rest of my life. Uh-huh. And I can't remember the rest, but I know that part.
0: Are you serious? This is the one you're struggling with? Because it says the name of the song about 8 times in that little hook. That
2: yeah, it's
0: play.
2: One word. It's a one-worder.
0: Yeah, it's a one-worder.
1: My brain's failing me right now. I don't know.
0: All right,
1: I know the song, but I don't know the name, I guess.
0: We're going to play it one more time. Pay attention to what is being said.

0: You think you know?
1: I've got... I've got...
2: For the rest of my life.
1: Just follow me.
2: I was just
1: follow
2: you.
1: I've got...
0: Yes.
1: You. Let's go to the...

0: WCOL.
1: All right, this is for Dana. She loves her some Faith Hill.
2: Woo! Oh, yeah.
1: And she loves Peace of My Heart.
2: Thanks, Pools Plus.
1: On a Throwback Thursday on WCOL.

0: right. You went 5 for 5, Brandon, with a little bit of help. That's okay. You've got yourself second row tickets for Dan and Shay.
1: Let's go.
2: Oh, that's awesome. Thank you guys so much.
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2: Good morning. Here's a look at what's happening. The Olentangy Local School Board is expected to address reports of hazing in the Olentangy Orange girls soccer team. They'll meet in regular session tonight. Members of the coaching staff were placed on leave, and several senior players have been removed from the team. The Delaware County Sheriff's Office has opened an investigation. So far, no charges have been filed. First Atlantic hurricane of the year headed toward the Gulf Coast. National Hurricane Center says Isaias is a Category 1 storm with maximum wind speeds of 75 miles an hour. Current projections show it making landfall somewhere between New Orleans and Panama City, Florida, later this week. The USS Abraham Lincoln returns to its home port in San Diego today. Ahead of the carrier strike group's official arrival, Secretary of War Pete Hegseth flew out to visit sailors and Marines who have been part of a record 10-month-long deployment to the Middle East. It was a deployment marked by reports of dwindling supplies, poor morale, and multiple suicide attempts. I'm Scott Jennings.
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0: Morgan Wallen, been by now, 92.3 WCOL. It's 8:09. Zuko and Dana and Alyssa hanging out. Dana, I need you to grab your phone the next time we play that song and sneak some video of Alyssa.
1: You know, I snuck some a couple weeks ago, and I was hey, put this on the story. And I noticed she conveniently did not.
0: We have to figure out a way to capture video, because you start singing at the top of your lungs, and you start your dancing.
2: Mm-hmm. Yeah,
0: and you do know how to dance as you went to college for dancing, right?
2: I did. I danced my whole life.
0: I don't know why you're not still dancing. Why are you not still dancing?
2: I don't know what to do.
0: What do you mean you don't know? Dance.
1: You could be like a Columbus Crew girl, or like the Blue Jackets. They have those girls.
2: Oh, do they?
1: You know, the sports teams look for dancers all the time.
2: I don't ice skate.
0: One of your friends is a Bengal, a Cincinnati Bengal.
2: She is, but
0: why aren't you?
2: I don't want to live in Cincinnati.
1: Well, yeah, that's too far for us.
2: If
1: we've got
2: to live somewhere, I'm going to move to Florida.
0: Well, there's professional teams there.
2: Yeah, that is.
0: I mean,
2: are you guys trying to get me out or something?
0: No, I'm just saying, if you enjoy dancing, you should keep at it.
2: I do.
0: I mean, it's like I've been dancing my whole life. I went to college for it. I majored in it. And now I answer the phones for Zuko and Dana.
2: No, seriously.
0: It doesn't seem like a step in the right direction is what I'm trying to tell you.
2: I mean, I started when I was 3 years old. I did a competitive dance and then the dance team in college, and then I retired.
0: And there's probably a lot of dance studios here in Columbus that probably need more teachers and instructors and
2: maybe
0: that kind of stuff.
1: There are those places that are open until 2. Those dance places.
2: Open until 2.
1: I mean, I'm sure they're
0: What are those? I don't know what you're talking about.
1: I don't know. I've just read it. I've heard about these establishments. I'm just saying.
2: I bet you make a lot of money.
1: I hear they pay pretty good.
0: Just saying, if you want to put your major to use, worst comes to worst.
2: Could you imagine if I majored in that? I didn't. But
0: You could be making money if you wanted to doing that, but I would not advise it.
1: No, I don't.
2: Oh my gosh.
1: Could
2: you imagine?
0: But I'm sure there's other avenues. There's probably something. I just don't want you to give up on something that you've spent so much time working towards.
2: I know. I do miss it, but I don't even know what it'd be like if I tried. I have like a churn board at home, and I was randomly using it last week, and
0: what's
2: I almost
0: that?
2: Wiped out.
0: I don't
2: out.
0: Even know what that is. What's a churn
1: board? So she can
2: she knows.
1: Twist and turn.
2: Like so I do some pirouettes, some flattes, stuff like that, and I grab it. It's like a pink little thing, and you put your foot on it, and it helps you spin, and I did it and almost wiped out and hurt my leg.
1: You don't use it, you lose it. That's what they say.
2: I know. I do stretch still, but not as often as I should.
0: No. No, I know why I've lost it. Gotta start using it, I guess.
2: We need to do yoga.
0: All right, Dana's got news from Nashville here in about 10 minutes. Anything you want to tease?
1: Someone's selling their home for $7 million.
0: That's it. Let me see.
1: Change.
0: Let me see how much I got. All right, what is the monthly mortgage of a $7 million home?
1: It's about $39,000.
0: Oh,
1: I couldn't even afford any of the bills for that house.
0: That is crazy. That is crazy. Andrew Buckmichael, tell us something good on this Throwback Thursday, will you?
3: Well, I'll tell you what. The last 5 days have been absolutely fantastic. We've been sunny Saturday, Sunday, Monday, Tuesday, Wednesday. And we're going to stay mostly sunny for 2 more days. Today and tomorrow, 75, 74. We'll get more clouds to move in on Saturday as we go through the day, but still dry during the day. We will see some rain from Hurricane Isaias pushing in for Saturday evening. And that'll continue Saturday night and Sunday, breezy as well. I'm ABC6 First Warning Meteorologist Andrew Buckmichael on 92.3 WCOL.
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0: if you have an extra $7 million just lying around, you can own that man, Jelly Rolls, and his former wife, Bunny XO's house in the Franklin, Tennessee area.
1: They're selling it?
0: They are selling it following their divorce earlier this year. The two have listed their Franklin, Tennessee estate for just under $7 mil. We're talking 7,700 square feet, 5 bedrooms, 6.5 bathrooms, a resort-style pool, and get this, Zuko, a glass wall car showroom. I didn't even know Jelly Roll had cars to
1: I didn't know that at. Either, and I'm really bummed. I'm bummed about it. I really thought they were going to make it because they've been through so much together before they even made it, you know?
0: Yeah.
1: I hate that.
0: Get this. The mortgage is estimated to be around $39,000 a month. I couldn't even afford the electricity bill in that place.
2: Oh, my gosh.
1: $39,000 a month.
0: Who has that kind of chump change?
1: Oh, my goodness.
0: I won't be getting that. Whiskey Riff says Morgan Wallen donated more than $30,000 worth of new instruments to a Michigan middle school. The donation came from the Morgan Wallen Foundation, which supports youth music and athletic programs. During his 2026 Still the Problem tour, Morgan donated more money and instruments to schools in nearly every city on the tour. Thomas Rhett, our boy, we just saw him, has always expressed a vast curiosity and other interests, from real estate to culinary arts, but he just launched a new enterprise that makes a lot of sense considering his job. He has partnered with Blue Highway Records and launched the artist-led 5149 Records.
1: Good. He's going to run his own label.
0: Now, do you think he'll sing on his own label? He's probably...
1: Maybe they'll move him over there to be the anchor artist of the label. I don't know.
0: Maybe. 5149 Records will be TR's home label. Oh, there we go. I guess he will switch over. And is described as being built around long-term ownership, creative independence, and artist development.
1: I mean, I think it's a good thing. I think he could help some young people get going in their careers, just much like Kenny has done.
0: Yes.
1: You know, so some of them can do it and they're successful at it.
0: And now he'll be his own boss.
1: I mean, remember DreamWorks? I mean, Toby Keith was like the guy on that one.
0: Yeah.
1: You know?
0: Yeah. That's your news from Nashville. If it's happening on Music Row, you'll be the first to know if you're waking up with us.
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1: This is your CEO of Customer Care's mother.
2: Oh.
1: Yes, Alyssa danced all her life, and she is one of the most beautiful dancers I've ever seen.
0: Aw.
1: She is making the choice to figure out what else in life will get her through, because a dancer's expiration, I should say, is really around 26 years old, because their body can't hang.
2: Good point.
1: Aww. But we're proud of her, and we do miss seeing her on that stage.
0: Aww.
3: Aww, that's so nice.
0: That's so sweet.
3: Thank you, Mom.
0: Just because you don't dance professionally doesn't mean you can't teach.
2: That's true.
0: Girls.
2: That is true.

0: From 2014, Lee Bryson, I Don't Dance on a Throwback Thursday. Thank you, Pools Plus. Alyssa doesn't dance anymore professionally, but she still loves dancing. And her mom left a wonderful talk back saying how they enjoyed watching you dance all those years. And look, if it's something you're near and dear to your heart, you can still teach.
1: That is true.
2: Maybe we'll find like a content bit where Alyssa can teach some dance. Line dancing, Alyssa. Learn how to line dance.
0: I like the idea of that.
1: I learned a little bit of it.
0: All right. Coming up here inside of 10 minutes, I'm going to give you a list of the top driving songs. These are not country.
2: Okay.
0: But these are songs I can't remember who the survey was done by, but I got the top five songs to drive to that when you turn them on in your car and you're like, driving song. And then at 9 o'clock, we'll have another pair of tickets to give away for Dan and Shay tonight.
3: Columbus weather.
0: Andrew Buck Michael joins us now on your Thursday morning. Isai, am I saying it right?
4: Almost. You forgot the final S at the end.
0: What is it? Isaias?
4: Isaias.
0: Isaias.
2: Oh, man.
0: Heck on it. I had it all phonetically.
4: I've been kind of breaking it down. I do Isaias. Isaias.
0: Isaias. Now, remember, we were supposed to have a Hurricane Dolly. I remember when Dolly Parton died, it just was...
4: That was just a tropical storm.
0: It was just a tropical... Never became a hurricane. Okay, so that already happened then.
4: Yeah, and this is the latest ever that we've ever had our first named hurricane of the season. 1914, all we had was a tropical storm, so that we didn't even have a hurricane at all that year. But as far as latest into the season for the first hurricane, this is it. This is kind of rare to be getting a new hurricane, the first one of the season, this late in the year. But a very warm tropical waters, and a lot of it is because of El Nino. It's just too choppy in the upper part of the atmosphere with stronger winds. But Isaias is now a hurricane, Category 1 hurricane, expected to strengthen to a Category 2, making landfall between about Mississippi, Alabama, the far west panhandle of Florida. And the storm's obviously a lot bigger than just that. It's going to fan out a little bit more, but that's kind of where the eye wall is expected to go and make landfall Friday evening into Saturday morning. Now for us, we get clouds to kick in on Saturday from this and eventually rain for Saturday night and Sunday. Beautiful still here in Central Ohio today and tomorrow. We've already had 5 straight days with sunshine and blue skies. We've got 2 more today and tomorrow, 75 and 74. We warm up to 78 with clouds moving in on Saturday, then breezy and wet on Sunday. Depending on where the track of this goes and if we get into some of the heavier bands, the forecast models are showing about 1, maybe up to 2 inches of rain for some of the area here in Central Ohio. So we'll keep an eye on as we get closer. But the good news is we stay dry until Saturday night. I'm ABC6 First Warning Meteorologist Andrew Buck Michael on 92.3 WCOL.

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0: Lauren Elena and Chase Matthew and All My Exes on 92.3 WCOL. That'll be number one in country, if not Monday, the following Monday. It's definitely going for number one. 854, Zuko, Dana, and Alyssa hanging out. When you guys think about driving, what songs do you like to turn on while you're in your car? Because it just, they're driving songs. Songs you like to drive to.
1: Lately, it's been Jonas Brothers for me. I'm in a Joe Bro face.
0: Ew, really?
1: Oh my God, I love Jonas Brothers.
0: Like
1: yeah.
0: What song?
1: Burning Up, Listen When Sad. Gosh, right. Vacation Eyes. Yeah, I love them.
0: All right. What about you, Alyssa?
2: I mean, I really just listen to country. I mean, I don't really listen to much else. Morgan Wallen's my number one go-to.
0: He's your go-to.
2: Yeah.
0: All right. Well, there are songs that have, I think, certain beats or whatever, or certain songs that you want to listen to while you're driving. And Isuzu in the UK commissioned the survey, and they came up with 10 of the top driving songs. All right. Or let's say ultimate driving songs.
1: Okay.
0: And I'll start with five. I'll go to one, and it'll give you like an honorable mention or two. At number five on this list of top driving songs is Bon Jovi, Living on a Prayer.
1: Oh, halfway there.
0: Good driving song.
1: Very good.

0: Iris Flowers is number three on Ultimate Driving Songs. Number two is one that, I don't know, I could take or leave, but it's Bruce Springsteen.
1: In the USA.
2: Yeah, I like it.
0: I mean, this is like one that I would like to, you like to hear on the 4th of July, obviously when you're listening to fireworks, stuff like that.
2: But you know, I don't know any other lyrics than the chorus, I just realized,
0: Oh, that's the only one anyone knows. And the number one ultimate driving song, according to Isuzu, in the UK, they commissioned a survey, is The Eagles in Hotel California.
3: Welcome to the
0: To me, it's like a chill driving song.
2: Yeah, I would have picked one of the others, like, before that. It's good, though. I love the Eagles.
1: I do, too.
0: Honorable mention, and this is probably my favorite driving song, is Phil Collins' In the Air Tonight. Whenever I hear this song, I flash back to the 80s and Miami Vice, because they're cruising in that convertible Ferrari.
2: Okay.
0: This song is playing, the wind's blowing through their hair, you know, as they're cruising through Miami.
2: Yeah.
0: So it's like, yeah, this is a good driving song.
2: They all. Now I want to go drive.
0: Another honorable mention, by the way, In the Air Tonight finished number 7 on the list. Number 9 on the list is for Mr. Harry Styles.
4: Watermelon sugar high. Watermelon sugar high.
2: Oh, this is a bop. My 3.5-year-old knows this song, and I don't know if that's good or bad. I probably shouldn't, but it's so good.
0: All right. If you have an ultimate driving song that we're not thinking of, and it doesn't have to be country, or it can be, we don't care, let us know. 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

0: Whoa.
1: Gotta go a bit.
0: Whoa.
2: Sound like a cowboy.
0: In case you didn't know. Whoa.
1: Brett Young, in case you didn't know, on 92.3 WCOL. 9:05, we just played the Dan and Shay cue to call. This is our final normal pair of tickets.
2: Yes.
1: We have the front row tickets that we're going to be giving away here before 10 o'clock. All you have to do is hit up the talkback feature on the iHeartRadio app, that little red microphone. You got 30 seconds and tell us why you should get those front row tickets, why you deserve them over anyone else.
2: Yeah, over me.
1: Over me.
2: Yeah.
1: Or me. Or you. Or he. Or she.
2: Or they.
1: Or they. Or them.
2: You got me.
0: Or them.
1: All right. Which line are we going to, Alyssa?
0: Line 4.
1: Line 4. Danny, you want to do the...
2: Hi, WCOL. Who's this?
3: Amelia.
2: Amelia, where are you calling from?
3: Columbus. Oh, my God. Am I calling as
2: well? Well, I don't know, Amelia. I gotta do the background check. Do you know who I am?
1: I don't ask that.
3: I swear, I never won.
1: You've never won? First of all, let me tell you this, Amelia. You have a beautiful name.
2: You do.
1: That is one of my favorite names.
2: Amelia.
1: My daughter Layla has a friend named, she goes by Mika. But her real name is Amelia. And I'm like, why don't you just go by your
2: beautiful
1: real name?
2: Yeah.
1: It's such a pretty name.
2: It is pretty.
1: But she's always going as Mika, so.
2: Mm.
1: Like if I'm mad at her or for something, I'll say Amelia.
2: Government name.
1: Uh-oh. Government name. Got to pull out the government name. Anyway, Amelia, back to you. What were you saying? What are you watching in the background?
2: Is that me?
3: You guys.
1: Oh, turn me down because I don't like to hear myself.
2: You get shy. He gets. You know.
1: I get really shy when I hear myself.
3: I'm in the other room now.
1: Okay. All right. So, what do you do for a living?
2: Mm-hmm.
3: I do overnight stock at this grocery store.
1: Okay.
2: Ooh, which one do you want to say?
1: Yeah,
2: you want to be mysterious.
1: Or do you want us to guess?
3: Kroger.
1: Oh, okay, Kroger.
2: Oh, Kroger. We love Kroger.
0: Ooh, that'd be satisfying.
1: Right. Well, we really appreciate you listening. Have you ever called or won with us? Because I don't recognize your name.
3: No, I've always called and I've never won.
1: Okay, well, you can't say that anymore, Amelia. You can never say that ever again. If anyone says, if you ever won anything, you're like, well, one time I was listening to WCOL and I won Dan and Shay tickets.
0: Yeah.
3: I've never even seen them.
2: This is your first time.
1: You're going to go tonight and see Dan and Shay at the Shot.
3: Oh, my God. My daughter and her boyfriend actually going on a date to it.
1: Oh, you're so sweet. All right. Well, hang on the line. We'll get some info so you can pass those on to your daughter.
2: Congrats.
1: All right. Here's Luke Bryan.
3: Thank you.

0: That's what I like.
1: Well, Las Vegas Raiders quarterback Fernando Mendoza is taking his talents beyond the football field to a new financial education video series called Finance with Fernando.
2: I love the name.
1: So the idea is, he won the Heisman Award. Obviously, he was a super nice guy. Hate that he beat the Buckeyes, but nice guy. He's an MBA graduate from the University of Indiana, and he has a new series that's aimed at helping Gen Z make smarter decisions with their money, which I think is a great idea.
2: Yes.
1: Here he is talking about it.
3: I'm Fernando Mendoza, pro quarterback, but my true passion is fiscal responsibility.
4: Woo!
3: Let's flip and go. So get pumped for my educational video series, Finance with Fernando. Finance. A practical guide for Gen Z to make the most of their money. Get up! Your 401k contributions. And the kicker, I'm giving away the ultimate prize.
1: Okay.
2: I love that. That generation needs financial help.
1: Way to go, Fernando.
2: This one might restore your faith in the next generation. 7 high school basketball players in Massachusetts were all out while they spotted a woman whose car broken down in the middle of heavy traffic, in the middle of the street. And instead of just passing by, the boys jumped into action. They ran into the street, pushed her car off to the side of the road. And the woman was so grateful. She tried to offer the boys money for helping her, but they refused taking a single dollar. Instead, they gave her a hug and went on their little way. And I just love hearing about that because teenagers now, you see all these viral videos of them being mischievous and mean.
1: They get like a bad rap.
2: Yes, but there are still good ones out there.
1: That is what we like, all powered by our friends at Tim Hortons.
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1: Well, I'll tell you what, the last 5 days have been absolutely fantastic. We've been sunny Saturday, Sunday, Monday, Tuesday, Wednesday, and we're going to stay mostly sunny for two more days. Today and tomorrow, 75, 74. We'll get more clouds to move in on Saturday as we go through the day, but still dry during the day. We will see some rain from Hurricane Isaias pushing in for Saturday evening, and that'll continue Saturday night and Sunday, breezy as well. I'm ABC6 First Warning Meteorologist Andrew McMichael on 92.3 WCOL.

0: Luke Holmes and Beat by You on 92.3 WCOL, Columbus's number one for new country. 9:24 on your Thursday morning. We go commercial free here in about 7 minutes, and we have two things that we got to wrap up in the next 30 minutes. We have, obviously, the Great Pumpkin Payoff kicks off.
1: Mm-hmm.
0: That is your first of 13 chances to win $1,000. And it's kind of like lazy winning. 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
0: It's really easy, and we've had multiple winners. Yes, it is a nationwide contest, but we've had multiple winners on this contest in the past. 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And the first one's coming up at 9:45. And hit up the talkback feature. You got about 30 minutes to do that, because we got to pick a winner for front row tickets for Dan and Shay tonight.
1: And we're getting some good ones.
0: You just got to tell us why we should give the front row tickets to you. Why do you deserve them over anyone else? And if you got a great story, doesn't have to be like a sad story.
1: Yeah, no sob.
0: Could be, hey, yeah, we just want a date night. Or, hey, you know, I'm excited to see them. I've never seen them before.
1: Right.
0: Just whatever the reason is. Let us know on the talkback feature, and we're going to pick a winner here just before our show is over at 10 o'clock. All right, time for Dana to talk about people doing amazing things, all powered by our friends at Comfort Dental.
1: Yes, if you're looking for a way to give back this weekend, there's a great event happening. 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It's Saturday at Columbus Commons from 8 to the afternoon. It's raising awareness and supporting suicide prevention programs for Ohio veterans and first responders. And don't worry, you don't have to carry like a weighted backpack or vest.
0: You can if you want.
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0: That's that simple. 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
1: Yep.
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Lots of rolling wheels and shifting gears round that Jersey Turnpike. Barney stopped me with his gun 10 minutes after midnight. Said, "Sir, you broke the limit in this rusty old truck." I don't know about that accent, son. 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

0: Dan and Shay and Say So on 92.3 WCOL. It is 9:52 on your Thursday. Throwback Thursday. All day long, we'll be playing your favorite throwbacks.
1: Love it.
0: Thank you to Pools Plus. Man, we got so many people trying to win these front row tickets for Dan and Shay.
1: How do we pick?
0: I don't know. By the way, I want to play this talkback. I just found it.
1: Okay.
0: I got this talkback from Jeremy from New York.
1: Oh,
0: one of our longtime listeners. Yep. Checks in. I don't know how long he's been in New York, but he still listens to us on the free iHeartRadio app. And he said this about Dan and Shay. Check it out.
2: Hey, Zuko. Jeremy from New York. Yeah, listen to that song from Dan and Shay. It's pretty tough sometimes serving with some of the men and women that I served with overseas. In Afghanistan and Iraq, some people deal with their demons in a different way, and had a friend who just took his life about 2 months ago. It's tough, but thank God for the VA and behavioral health gets us through it for sure.
0: Yeah, jeez.
1: Gosh, I know. That kills me.
0: Thank you, Jeremy, for that message.
1: Thank you for your service.
0: And that's why that is such a wonderful song, because of the message of that song. And if you know someone, you know, check in on them. Check in on your friends. You got to stay on top of that, because if you haven't heard from a friend in a while, you never know what someone's going through. It's always the people that, you know, that Jeremy speaks of that you didn't think anything was wrong.
1: Right.
0: Like,
1: yeah.
0: I didn't know they were, something was going on.
1: Like Robin Williams. Who would ever have thought of that?
0: Who would have thought?
1: Yeah.
0: And we're trying to pick our winner for the front row tickets. I got to get back and find it.
1: Looking for it.
0: Now, we don't know what her last name is, because she speaks so fast on this talkback. We know that her first name is Molly.
1: You only gave her 30 seconds, and she took every second of it.
0: I said, look, in 30 seconds or less, tell us why we should give you the front tickets. And this is what she said.
3: This is Molly Fomich of Worthington. I think that I deserve the front row seats for Dan and Shay tonight, because this is the first date night my husband and I are having in 17 months since our son was born. We've had a rough year with a lot of medical stuff for our kids and my husband. We love Dan and Shay. My Side of the Fence is our wedding song. We've tried to see them the last few times we've come to town, but haven't been able to due to other medical reasons or family obligations or friend obligations. Thanks for considering me.
0: All right. First of all, you need to be an auctioneer. But Molly, we don't know your last name because you're speaking so fast. We did send you an email.
1: Yes.
0: So if you just heard your talk back, hit up your email and get back in touch with us so we can figure out how to get you these front row tickets. But you have won the front row tickets for tonight. Molly of Worthington is all we're going to say, because her husband, their wedding song is a Dan and Shay song.
1: Mm-hmm.
0: And they need a date night because they've got a 17-month... You know,
1: yeah, I feel that. Get that girl that date night.
0: Get that girl that date night. That's what that's all about. All right, 9:55. What are you doing today, Dana? Any big plans?
1: You know, I'm going to run to Target after this because I had a parenting fail last night. So I'm going to attempt to buy my toddler's love back. And I'm going to Barbie Dreamhouse.
0: You are bribing your daughter.
1: Well, these are pivotal years, and she won't remember it, you know, in 10 years. So, but she'll remember that dream house. So I'm going to stop by there, and I got to work. Got to get back on the work train again.
0: Do you want to say hi to your coworkers?
1: Yeah, say hi to your coworkers. Kelly and Anthony, they're my morning show at my job back in California, and they said they were going to pop in and listen. So hi, guys. Love you, mean it. And they're on the air right now, too.
0: Oh,
1: so.
0: Which one are they? Which station is
1: my it? My K-Frog station.
0: K-Frog.
1: Yeah.
0: It's a good station.
1: That's awesome. Heritage.
0: Good station. So hi to those folks.
1: Hello. And that's it.
4: Hello.

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1: Okay.
2: No one cares.
0: No one cares who I am or what I do.
1: Free marketing, you know? Get the
0: free
1: word
0: marketing.
1: Out.
0: Yeah. All right, JT is up next because Michael McCoy took the week off to recover from his hot yoga injury.
1: Mm-hmm, yeah.
0: And he's got, well, we're out of Dan and Shay tickets, but the Great Pumpkin Payoff continues in less than an hour. 1045 is your next keyword to win $1,000. 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

Taylor stole a beach chair, dropping limes in a Corona. But she looks back, yeah, she throws me a kiss like, honey, I sure want you. And it's 103 between her and me, and only 92 in Daytona. And

Rascal Flats on a Throwback Thursday, brought to you by Pools Plus, your total pool people. 92.3 WCOL, I'm JT Bosch in for Michael McCoy. She got snubbed at the CMAs, in case you are wondering. Stella Lefty, her new country is Boston. On a

If you're going to be tailgating before the Buckeyes game on Saturday, do it with us at the Ozone. Around 2 o'clock, Zuko is going to be out there. It's going to be more fun than hanging out in the parking lot. Kickoff's around 4:15, so you got plenty of time to come hang with us. Here's Ella Langley with Morgan Wallen on WCOL.

0: If you decorate your car for Halloween, you're not alone. Apparently, a lot of people do it. Just don't do the fake dead body out the trunk. It's just weird, and you're asking to get pulled over. It's 92.3 WCOL. Here's Co Wetzel.
1: Oh, I can tell that you're mad. And I ain't half surprised about that since the day that we met.

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1: The first thing I'm going to do with this money is pay some bills.
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It doesn't look like we're going to get much of anything from Hurricane Isaias. It's going to hit the Gulf Coast sometime around Friday evening. We could see some rain late Saturday into Sunday, but nothing major. It's 92.3 WCOL with

Another keyword to get $1,000 is on the way next. It's the Great Pumpkin Payoff. We've got $13,000 to give you each weekday. Go on and get your piece of it. Here's Lauren Elena and Chase Matthew now on 92.3 WCOL. 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

92.3 WCOL with Chris Stapleton. I don't know if you heard, he's got the flu. He's canceling a week of shows. He'll be better by the time he's here in July for Buckeye Country Superfest. I'm sure of it. Here's Zach John King. Get to drinking.

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0: Columbus is number one for new country, 92.3 WCOL. The Great Pumpkin Payoff. 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
1: Oh, you don't know what this means. You made my year.
0: Well, now you got to figure out how you're going to spend it.
1: The first thing that I thought of is I'm going to spend this money on bills. And me and my kiddo are going to go eat a really good meal.
0: Oh, I like that. Go on and splurge a little bit on yourself. 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We've got another keyword for you at 11:45. 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

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He's going to be out with Kenny Chesney next year. 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

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Dancing with the Stars is coming to The Shot in February next year. 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

0: Chibuzi was last night at Kemba Live Outdoor. Did you have fun?
1: He's so exhilarating in person. I love him.
0: Oh, I'm going to take that as a yes. Dan and Che are tonight at The Shot. If you're going, we want to see your pictures, especially for tailgating. 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

Did you see that Ohio is the fifth lowest gas price in the country? And we're getting the gas holiday? I'll take that all day. Because California's at $6.20 a gallon, y'all. John Morgan's New Country. 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

0: 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What's going on, Sarah?
1: I was wondering if you could get me ready for the next concert.
0: Well, that's Dan and Shay, and that's tonight at The Shot. I got you. Here's their new country. It's Say So.

Harbaugh's going to roll over to $516 million, although you got a better shot at the Great Pumpkin Payoff and $1,000, and less people will be asking you for money. I'll tell you about that in 6 minutes.

0: JoJo's New Country, 92.3 WCOL. He's going to be at Buckeye Country Superfest next year. I'm JT Bosch. We're going to get you $1,000 with the Great Pumpkin Payoff. You just get a keyword. We've got another one at 12:45. When you get it, just go to WCOL.com and type it into the pop-up box. 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I stress it a lot, and I'm going to keep stressing it because I hear all the time, well, I got some calls, but I dismissed them. 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

days of dirt floor poor. 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He went down, but they missed me by a hair. 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

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I'm JT, in for Michael McCoy with Cole Swindell.

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Dancing with the Stars is coming to the Shot in February next year. We'll give you a chance to win tickets tomorrow morning at 7:50. 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

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They sold out everywhere instantly. Well, they're back November 5th, and they're predicted to sell out again instantly. Good luck getting one. Here's Luke Combs on WCOL. Hold up.

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0: 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We're going to be out at the Ozone on Saturday before the Buckeyes game. They play Maryland at 4:15, so Zuko will be out there around 2 o'clock. 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

Darius Rucker said 3 years and he's going to retire because he's just tired of missing life at home. Although every interview I hear, he keeps talking about it, so maybe it'll be sooner than later. Here's Lauren Elena and Chase Matthew on WCOL. Another

Hey, Zuko, Dancing with the Stars is coming to the Shot in February next year. We'll give you a chance to win tickets tomorrow morning at 7:50. 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

Did you see that people are trying to connect Taylor Swift's new song, Patient Zero, to the plague in Russia? I love a good conspiracy theory. Here's I Knew It, I Knew You on WCOL.

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Travis Tritt on a Throwback Thursday, 92.3 WCOL. It's brought to you by Pools Plus, everything for your pool. I'm JT Boss. Thanks for hanging out with me. Luke Bryan's New Country Now. This is Country and Show.

Looks like we're going to get some rain this weekend from that hurricane that I can't pronounce, so I'm not going to try. Hopefully it won't get too bad. Get to drinking. 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

All right, we know Kenny Chesney's touring next year, and he's not coming real close to us. Pittsburgh would be the closest. So we're going to send you to Florida on the opening night of the tour, April 24th. Give me 6 minutes, and I'll tell you.

0: Columbus is number one for New Country, 92.3 WCOL. I'm JT Bosch in for Michael McCoy. Kenny Chesney's big original Vibe Room tour is next year. That's with the Chief and Sheryl Crow, Graylin James. It'll be in Pittsburgh, which is a road trip, to say the least. So why not just go to Florida? 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

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Let me

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We'll give you a chance to win tickets tomorrow morning at 7:50. 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Just when

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We'll do that after John Morgan. When you get it, go to WCOL.com. 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It's your chance at $1,000. 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

In the great words of, well, who am I kidding? Myself. Hot dog, it is almost showtime at the Shot. The trucks are there, the gear, the merch is being set up. Dan and Shay's The Young Tour has arrived, and we'll see you there. More on the show itself this hour. Here's Dan and Shay. Say so on WCOL. I got a

If you're a big stargazing geek like I am, have you noticed in the sky this week? The far east sky, just above the horizon, you can see Saturn. And then right above the moon, you can see Jupiter. It's not just right above. It's a little further up. But pretty cool this week. Two planets. How about that? Morgan Wallen, Ben By Now on WCOL.

Short Straight versus Garth Brooks or versus Toby Keith, or we could do that all afternoon. That's a great game, by the way. Great drinking game, too, if you ever want to try. Throwback Thursday, all powered by Pools Plus of Reed Road in UA. 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We'd love to know your hero. Here's Jason Aldean.

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0: Columbus's number one for new country, 92.3 WCOL, another gorgeous afternoon. This whole week has been just stunning, just amazing. And of course, we're talking about stars that you can see this week in the far eastern sky. Saturn, right up above the moon. You can see Jupiter. That's been a lot of fun. You should be able to see that through the rest of the week. But for stargazers, it's been a haven this week, especially overnight. On early in the morning, too. And today happens to be National Hero Day. And we all have our own interpretation of who a hero is in our life. But we've had listeners hit us up on the Talkback Mic of the iHeartRadio app or 614-821-WCOL.
1: 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And somehow, she just always made it work.
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Hey, if you're heading out of John Glenn towards the Gulf, especially the Florida Panhandle, things looking a little tense right now with Tropical Storm Isaias gaining momentum with those warm waters in the Gulf right now. Stella Lefty, Boston on WCOL.

Hey, Zuko, Dancing with the Stars is coming to the Shot in February next year. We'll give you a chance to win tickets tomorrow morning at 7:50. And you want to win $1,000? The Great Pumpkin Payoff can put $1,000 in your pocket 13 times a day. And that starts tomorrow morning at 9:45 on 92.3 WCOL. She was

Keyword that's worth a grand, and everything you need to know regarding tonight's Dan and Shay, the Young Tour. In about 6 minutes, the news from Nashville. Keywords up next after Cole Swindell, Girl Dad, on WCOL.

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So tonight it's Dan and Shay with Tyler Hubbard and Josh Ross. Doors open up at 6 at The Shot. Showtime 7 o'clock with Josh Ross going on stage first. We'll see you out there. That's news from Nashville. More at WCOL.

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0: 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The beverages will be flowing from Garage Beer, Jack Daniels, and Long Caro. 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

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Bailey Zimmerman, new up and comer Graylin James, and Sam Hunt in the next 10 minutes.

So if you're a big tailgater, good news, you get to sleep in this Saturday. Well, a little bit anyway. 4:15 kickoff with the Bucks and the Maryland Terrapins this Saturday at the Shoe, which means Zuko will be out on campus at the Ozone on Lane starting at 2:15. Yeah, the party at the Ozone. 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We'll see you there on Saturday. Well,

I know Guardians fans were getting a little nervous prior to yesterday's game. Chicago White Sox were leading that series 2-0, the American League Division Series. But the Guardians came out of nowhere and beat the Sox yesterday, 9-3. They have a chance to tie it up tonight in Game 4. And Thursday Night Football, Amazon Prime, Tampa Bay Buccaneers at Dallas, taking on the Cowboys. It's Ella Langley with Morgan Wallen on WCOL.

Throwback Thursday with Brooks and Dunn from the early 2000s. Ain't nothing about you on WCOL. All powered by Pools Plus off of Reed Road in UA. Just tap that talkback mic button on the iHeartRadio app. Get us your Throwback Thursday request. So apparently the latest TikTok trend. Are you ready for this one? Boiling and eating an entire zucchini. I mean, I'm sure the Obet Zucchini Festival would be happy to hear that. Otherwise, I don't quite understand it. Kane Brown, woman on WCOL.

Hey, Zuko, Dancing with the Stars is coming to the Shot in February next year. We'll give you a chance to win tickets tomorrow morning at 7:50. 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

How perfect has this week been in terms of weather? Just absolutely beautiful. Perfect evenings, perfect days, a little bit of a breeze, and that's going to continue, looks like, through the weekend. More sun, 72 tomorrow. Luke Bryan out, country, and she knows it. It's Boxer's commercial-free ride home on WCOL.

That is one song I'm excited to hear tonight at the Shot. Dana Chase, the Young Tour, taking over the Schottenstein Center. Doors set to open at 6, showtime 7 o'clock with Josh Ross, then Tyler Hubbard, and then Dana Chase. I'm Boxer. Your chance to win a grand with the Great Pumpkin Payoff next on WCOL.

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been a busy night tonight, from the Arena District to campus with the shot. This guy is going to be at the A&R Bar right across from Kemba Live tonight. Zach John King. Here's Get to Drink It on 92.3 WCOL.

Ella Langley this week ending her streak at 24 straight weeks at number one with that song, Choosing Texas, only to be stopped by the one and only Taylor Swift. I guess if you're going to get beat by someone, it might as well be Taylor Swift, right? Those are bragging rights. John Morgan on WCOL.

0: This is number one for New Country, 92.3 WCOL. It is the Boxer Show. Big night tonight. Dan and Shay's The Young Tour taking over the shot with Josh Ross and Tyler Hubbard. Showtime, 7 o'clock. Doors are set to open here in just a little over an half hour from now, right at 6 o'clock. So all the info, too, at WCOL.com. But we're very excited to see you there this evening. It's also National Hero Day today. We all have our own interpretation of who a hero is in our mind. And for Steve,
1: I would say my mom. She went through some rough times. I remember she would go check her account balance in the middle of the night so no one would be there by the ATM. And I remember one night her just crying into the steering wheel because she didn't have enough money to put gas in the car. And somehow she just always made it work.
0: Yeah. And Linda from Delaware, go for it.
2: Actually, I would definitely consider my dad a hero. He is now a retired EMT and firefighter. And just all of the stories I used to hear about what he would do was, it was a big thing for me. But a few years ago, I actually ran in to this woman who my dad brought back from having a drug overdose.
0: Oh, that had to have been so cool to be able to meet that person. That's amazing. I've heard of stories like that, too, with people I know that are first responders. That's got to be one of the most gratifying and rewarding. All right, on the way, a new product coming from Kraft Macaroni and Cheese and a chance to win a grand with a great pumpkin payoff at 5:45.
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Columbus's number one for new country, 92.3 WCOL. In a surprise twist from Kraft Macaroni and Cheese, they've just announced that next year they're coming out with Kraft Cheese Ramen Noodles. Kraft, where have you been with this? This should have been something we thought of years ago, but glad it's coming, especially as a father of three who can't make anything else for his children.

Hey, Zuko, Dancing with the Stars is coming to the Shot in February next year. We'll give you a chance to win tickets tomorrow morning at 7:50. And you want to win $1,000? The Great Pumpkin Payoff can put $1,000 in your pocket 13 times a day. And that starts tomorrow morning at 9:45 on 92.3 WCOL. I will say-

0: Happy, happy birthday if you're celebrating from all of us here at 92.3 WCOL. You share with the following celebs. Nick Cannon is 46. Matt Damon is 56 today. And Sigourney Weaver is 77.
1: He's a ranch hand in a pinch, man. 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
0: 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The beverages will be flowing from Garage Beer, Jack Daniels, and Long Caro. 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

And the doors have officially opened at The Shot for the Young Tour tonight with Dan and Shay. We've got more details on the show itself and looking forward to seeing you there tonight. 6:35 with news from Nashville. Morgan Wallen now. Ben By-

So I've heard a lot of great feedback from last night's Shaboozy show at Kemba Live. Just great energy. It was a perfect night, too, weather-wise, outdoors at Kemba Live. Luke Combs, rethink some things on WCOL.

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And give me about 5 or 6 minutes here. And we've got a great story about a random act of kindness that went full circle. It's Bailey Zimmerman now at WCOL.

0: Columbus's number one for new country, 92.3 WCOL. It's almost Friday. It's Boxer. 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Super easy. I love it when a warm and fuzzy act of kindness, and even a random act of kindness, either goes viral or it comes full circle. And in this case, it went full circle with a hospital valet in Buffalo, New York, that became a big source of encouragement for cancer patients at their cancer center. His name is John Avery, and he always greets patients with a smile, supportive words like, "Hey, you got this." Well, he made such a good impression on people that one specific breast cancer survivor named Katie Fink credits him with helping her through her treatment in really rough times. So after learning that John had been saving up to attend a Buffalo Bills game, Kate and her coworkers organized a surprise for him. They got him game tickets, field passes, and a signed Josh Allen jersey.
1: I mean, he's made an impact. Not just me, but so many other people.
2: Just to have a meaningful encounter. That's not hollow.
1: I wanted to do something nice for him.
2: I serve people. That's what I do. And if I don't got nothing else in the world that means anything to anybody, I know I can live in service.
0: Such an amazing story. Obviously, that's something they didn't have to do, but like that one breast cancer survivor, you know, Katie Fink said, "Hey, he had a huge impact on me. He helped me get through some really rough times going through chemo." That's the good stuff.
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One half of FGL will be on stage tonight at The Shot. Tyler Hubbard, of course, Josh Ross and Dan and Shay. Everything you need to know about the Young Tour tonight at the Schottenstein Center with news from Nashville. Next, after Ella Langley on WCOL.

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0: As a mom, you learn pretty quickly how far a dollar goes. 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
2: Did you play baseball at all?
3: 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I played baseball like my whole life up until my senior year of high school.
2: Is it because you wanted to play college football, so you just dedicated yourself to that?
3: I was like, I had really bad problems with my shoulders. And so I had offers to go like to some JUCOs and smaller schools like that. But I went to Tarleton State on a visit to play football, and I walked in. The guys took me out that night to the bars. We walked into City Limits in Stephenville, and Randy Rogers was playing up on the stage. And I was looking around trying to find an ugly girl, and I couldn't find one. And so I was like, the next day they offered me, and I was like, yeah, absolutely.
2: This is for me?
3: Yeah, for sure. Yeah, so it's like the biggest cowboy school in the world, I guess. So it made sense.
2: And you played football there?
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2: How many years?
3: Just one, and then I snapped my leg and had to have surgery. And whenever I came back, like, we were playing a lot more shows, and I was drinking 10 times more beer. And so I was like, man, I'm out of here.
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Hey, Zuko, Dancing with the Stars is coming to The Shot in February next year. We'll give you a chance to win tickets tomorrow morning at 7:50. 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
2: What positions did you play in high school?
3: Played linebacker.
2: Did you have a best game? 14 tackles, couple picks.
3: Yeah, I think my highest that I had was like 23, 24 tackles. Yeah.
2: Dang.
3: I could get after it a little bit.
2: Any pick sixes?
3: No pick sixes. I only had one interception in high school, and it's my freshman year against Carthage. I'll never forget it. And I ran it back all the way to like the 1 yard line and got smoked. Came off the sideline, my nose just pouring blood. We had these white jerseys on, and there was blood everywhere. It was pretty dope.
2: Would you laugh at receivers if they tried to crack you?
3: No, they didn't try to do that too often.
2: Only one time?
3: Just one time.
2: Just one time, and they didn't do that anymore?
3: Yeah, they'd watch film. They're like, yeah, I'm not doing that.
2: Do you miss playing ball?
3: I miss it, man, every day just about. Every night before I go to bed, like, there's always, I don't know if it helps me go to sleep or if it's just good memories, but, like, just looking through the football helmet, I guess, is kind of, I don't know why. That and standing at home plate and hitting a home run. I don't know why, but like, it's like the last thing I see for some reason.
4: Oh, like when you're closing your eyes?
2: Yeah, I thought he put a helmet on to go to bed.
4: Yeah, so, and he like too. Looked through and it. I was like, what an interesting ritual.
2: I was like, you know what? You do you, Kyle.
3: That's I wake up in my football cleats.
4: He was like, I was like,
3: Bailey
4: okay.
3: puts up with a lot of but that's not one of them.
4: Okay.
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